and to follow in that vein. Like, then I'll put them all in a group, and then I'll figure out what order to play them in. So I'm really excited to kick off this next set. It's got Asaf Avidan. Again, I sure hope I'm pronouncing his name correctly. And the name of... Where'd it go? Where did it go? Here we go. Name of this track coming up. I don't know when. I don't know how. I don't know why. Sort of a cabaret pop-esque tune off his 12th album. Came out last year, Unfurl, here on Headtones.

gonna go when you won't see more of me. Falling from the floor and the floor got hold of me. Flowing in the flow and the flow is got of me. In the mind of more means more of me. In the mind of more when I call just more of me. In the mind of know that the call is calling me. In the mind of more when I want to be enemy. Stop this, I don't want this, let me disrupt all the self-destructiveness. I digress with the distress in me. If I digress, well then there's something wrong with me. I congress on myself to myself in a protest of the slow press in the shelf. All this nonsense about being okay with this, so chivalrous. I'm not okay with this, I'm gonna get from this. I'm gonna stand on my grave and just reach my hand to the great abyss. Let me tell you this. I'm still a body, just a body, and I'm just like everybody. I'm a flesh and bone and body, sense of self that needs a body. Recognize itself through all the pattern shapes that go around it. But there's never anybody, it's just me, there is nobody. And I'm blind, but I still find it. All these shapes that help define me through the fog that held my mind. Yes, I scream with all my finer guts to tear into a universe that don't care. It's just echo of my own soul, and I can't go or just let go of it. My imminent death is a weight on my chest, yo. My breath is congesting with all of the self-flow. I can't breathe, but I'm still spitting. And I don't believe, but I'm still spitting. And I can't leave, so I'm still spitting. And I can't

It's 11 o'clock on a Wednesday. I'm barely in need of a break. There's a beautiful blonde singing next to me. She's making all kinds of mistakes. She says, I heard this song once when I was 16, and I've loved it my whole life long. It's my 21st birthday and I'm really drunk, and every

I'd say the bar's pretty empty, but it's just your average Wednesday. Billy Joel's rocking the

All right, welcome back to Head Tones. That was a awesome piano Latin set there. And I did that because I was trying to think of what song that I grouped together would follow Asaf Avidan, and it had to be that Rory Merritt Sit song. He bills himself as a, and there's a quote, as a queer Tlingit, that's a native to the Alaskan lands, composer, pianist, sound designer, performer, and visual artist, recognized primarily for interdisciplinary composition and performance. He's also got the sort of cabaret vaudeville vibe as Asaf. Name of that song. I'm going to look over here. Renaissance Man. See? He does it all. Following that track, Gabe Dixon Band's. Now, here, I'm gonna sort of preface my affinity for the Gabe Dixon Band. Decades ago, I was writing for any publication that would have me about music. So I was getting a lot of, you know, promo CDs showing up in the mailbox, which was awesome. And end of the last century, beginning of this century, I got one and I was like, oh, this guy's amazing. You know, especially for someone like me, if you loved Elton's 70s output, Billy Joel's 80s output, Ben Folds 5's, you know, Ben Folds 90s releases, Gabe Dixon and the Gabe Dixon Band seem to follow, carry that torch, as it were. But then I never heard anything. And I thought, oh, that's too bad. What I didn't realize is that it would be about 6 years before the Gabe Dixon Band put out another album. And that track that we just heard was obviously from it. But what I then noticed is that the Gabe Dixon Band broke up, but he kept putting out solo material, even though he had toured with the likes of Paul McCartney and was actually just in Bend. He was a full-time member of the Tedeschi Trucks Band. So, awesome piano song, and then kind of kept that energy going. Gregory Darling, and that song, that sort of solo, you know, accompaniment, I admit that parts of it border on the ridiculous. It had a strong tinge of, remember the Dana Carvey bit where he's Elton John and he's singing about chopping broccoli? But the thing is, it's not silly for Gregory Darling to be like that, because I had his 1989 album by his then band Darling Cruel, and I'm telling you, it is a gothic glam masterpiece that clearly he's glad someone remembers, because he put it out under the name Darling Cruel. Let's see, from there, after that Darling Cruel song, if that sounded like Carole King but singing in Japanese, there's a good reason, because her name is Yumi Arai. That was her maiden name. She now goes by her married name. I think it's like Matsutoya. In any event, absolutely, lyrically, vocally, pianistically, sounds like Carole King. And part of a good reason, she was actually backed on that recording and that her debut album from 1972, mind you, with the Tin Pan Alley studio sessions players. The primary difference is that while Carole King would only record and release 17 studio albums over her illustrious career,

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0: Okie dokie folkies, almost time to check myself out of the hotel KPOV and let DJ Al take over. She's gonna rock you musically. And then, yes, and then it's like she's gonna be a passenger on the punk spirit bus right alongside you. She's the driver and the passenger.
1: Oh, yes.
0: It's a good one. All right, what did we just hear? The second to last song. I'm gonna let one more song play me out. So in a weird way, I always feel badly for one hit wonders, because they were one hit and they wrote more than one song, but for whatever reason, we collectively, be it a music director at a radio station or the audience, just had time for the one. So what do you do when you're crash test dummies and you're only known for right? Brad Roberts and his sort of baritone words, right? That's all you got. Well, they put out another album. No one bought it. They said, we're still of being a band. And they put out this album, 1999, called Give Yourself a Hand. And they just went and did whatever the heck they wanted. I do love that song, Just Shoot Me Baby. Before that, Deafonics, although it's a U, so maybe it's Deafonics, doing Don't Dig Too Deep. And I found that by way of the feature on that song, which is my man Pigeon John. So Deafonics with Pigeon John, Don't Dig Too Deep. Before that, Serotones out of New Orleans, my favorite city, and I discovered them earlier this summer at the Waterfront Blues Fest. And that track and that album, released back in 2020, sort of completed their segue from a garage funk band to a garage electropop band, but I'm here for it. And right before that, I can't call it a cover, because the song, the Squeeze song, Take Me, I'm Yours, obviously by Squeeze, it was rearranged in the most insane and badass way I think I've ever heard a band rearrange their own material. And it featured jazz pianist and producer extraordinaire Robert Glasper. It featured Questlove, the famous frizzed fro guy from The Roots, the drummer. Take Me, I'm Yours, insane version of that song, followed up Elton John's Bad Side of the Moon. And that's it. That's my time. I'm going to let my man Taj Mahal take us out. And here's... So it's Taj Mahal doing a Sleepy John Estes song, Diving Duck Blues. In 1 minute, all I'm going to say is, in all the things that I've ever written on my laptop, there is a never seen, never read by anyone but myself screenplay called Diving Duck Blues. And it just took inspiration from Sleepy John Estes, who is from Tennessee, took his lyrics, his song titles, and it weaved a whole story. Actually, I take it back. Someone read it once, and he said, this sounds like an old blues song. I said, I've done my work. Here it is, Diving Duck Blues, Taj Mahal. Stick around for Beyond and Back with DJ Al.

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0: Yeah, night shift back in full force. Sandman back from vacation. Nimbeck's running the show on the new studio here, Studio B, live from downtown Bend, Oregon. So
1: thanks for tuning in, y'all.
0: Yeah, thanks for tuning in. 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We won 4 years running. We beat out the big dogs. 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We beat them.
1: We smoked them.
0: Yeah, we appreciate you and looking to make it five in a row. 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So
1: appreciate y'all.
0: We appreciate you. 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
0: That's right. Or streaming and on demand anytime you want at kpov.org. So if you like what you hear, spread the show around, show it with your homies, and tune in because we're always coming at you with the dopest stuff. So
1: speaking of dope stuff, what are we starting with, Sandman?
0: Yeah, you know, the usual. I've been away too long, so kind of got to get back into that hip-hop realm here. Got a little backlog to clear. So starting off with some underground tunes, some of the latest and greatest, the most eclectic MCs and producers. Let's just get it rolling and see what happens.
1: All right, man. Sounds good. Let's do it.
0: All righty. Here we go. Check it.
2: Hi, this is Mary Sue, representing Rucksack Records.

15-hour difference. You don't know what time it is. How you trying every drug known to man, but afraid to hit the weed. It's the other way around. I'm afraid to hit the speed. But the street all prescribed, same product, different channel. Know some cautionary tales and a lot of bad examples. Go and square, might have saved me far from edge. I kept it lit off the grid, but in the city where there's hedges being trimmed, getting tatted like a gat. Not that sailor style traditional. My measured impact is defying oppositional. Duper Molly numbers off cassettes and padded mailers, stepping on their necks and now they're gasping for inhalers. I'm the one that teach the teachers, got the speeches for the speechless. In the forest where my pieces are, avoid the sandy beaches. No desire for the tropics, fam, I'm northern to the core. You could bottle up your messages, they'll never reach the shore. Never. If you don't know who you're messing with,

they gon' whine. Don't mean much if there's no one to smell it. Intertwined between the touch of luck, I do confront it. Words are my weapon of choice, but I swing it blunt and club them today. Hearing my voice like an awful pundit, off of my takes, I ain't coy. I'ma take advantage every time they offer a floor. I build a better vantage. There's no changing the core, managing the damage. Need more press than decorum, pushing me to malice. They be profiting out of noise. They lock the auditorium. What's the point of acting all poised? We self-destruct from boredom. What's your substance of choice? Is it a stay important? Recognize we tools and some toys. To the rich, a portion pig or the poor. Who's the law or the law enforcement? Cut their ears off and I wear them like some neck adornments. Huh. I say cut their ears off and I wear them like some...

0: sacrifices.
1: You can despair. 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What you got to remember is what you're looking at is also you. Everyone you're looking at is also you. You could be that person. You could be that monster. You could be that cop. You had to decide in yourself not to.

bottom to the well. The puritanical God's opticals are designed well. Evaluating effort from a deficit, eyes to the front, don't question it. I really need a kick in the pants. All I really need's a kick in the pants. Yo, I really need a kick in the pants. All I really need's a kick in the pants.

0: Yeah, how'd you like that? Yellow School Buses by Blockhead and Brian Ennals featuring Def C and Mikey Mayo. That's that new Boat Shoes album. Super sick combo between Blockhead and Brian Ennals. Blockhead, one of the Night Shift's most favorite producers out there, and Brian Ennals of Infinity Knives fame. You like that set?
1: I did, dude. That was sick.
0: Hell yeah. Nice.
2: That album, that Difference Machine, dude, that blew me away.
0: Yeah, that's a good one, too. Everything here is worth checking out in its entirety, but before that that Blockhead track, we had Not Really with Kick in the Pants off the Extra Cheese album. Before that, Rapswell and SQ, Rapswell and Max Poetics, Fear No Evil, and then we had a new one from Godfather Don and Parental. Parental's a beat maker out of France. Godfather Don, we all know, is the classic New York MC. One part of the Cenobites with Kool Keith. Supposedly there's a new Cenobites album in the works, but anyways, that album Retrogenesis, the track was The Medicine, front to backer right there. And then yeah, Difference Machine, we just talked about that.
2: Insane.
0: Yeah, Day Tripper and Dr. Conspiracy, that's out on the Full Plate Records label. The album is Some of Us Never Die. The track is Heat Sacrifices featuring Superstition. He collaborated with RJD2 recently. Dope MC is just crushing it there. And then they use the same sample. Might have heard it on the Lovage album, Book of the Month.
2: Yeah,
0: that's that classic Herb Bernstein track, In Love. So kind of a rehash of that, but still just as dope.
1: Hell yeah.
0: And then kicking it all off, one of our favorite MCs from the Pacific Northwest, AJ Suede, collaborating with another MC we like here on the Night Shift, Mary Sue out of Singapore. The track was ASAP Baki off his AJ Suede's brand new album, Atomic Justice. So AJ Suede, I think, also did the production on that. All these albums and all these tracks we played, go check them out, listen to them front to back, and tell me if you like them, because I know you will.
2: Yes.
0: So. Yeah, thanks for tuning into the Night Shift, everyone. Shout out to Sammy and Randall. Hope you're feeling better. Shout out to Nathan and Chris, the Barry Boys. Night Shift back in full force. It's been a while, so hopefully we're bringing the heat tonight.
1: You bet.
0: Yeah.
1: Right on.
0: Oh,
1: let's
0: yeah.
1: keep it rolling, man. What do we got next?
0: Yeah, let's keep it rolling here. You know, we got some trippy instrumentals coming up. Another Night Shift staple here. So, yeah. Let's just let her rip, and we'll let our homie from 545 do the intro here. All right, check it.
3: Got to keep my head up, and everything is alright.
4: Yo, 1212, what's up, y'all? This is D Styles from the world famous Beat Junkies and Invisible Scratch Pickles. You guys are tuned in to the

0: Yeah, what'd you think about that right there? Yep, some tripped out instrumentals, as usual, a staple here on the Night Shift. So, hope you enjoyed those tunes.
1: That was velvety.
0: Yeah, I think we've almost played the entire DJ Crush, the new DJ Crush album at this point. Maybe a couple more tracks are left, but there was one in that mix right there. I don't know if you caught it, but that last track, a new track off the Supreme Cerebral album, Supreme Beat Junkies, that was the Introducing Bugsy Nino instrumental produced by DJ Retmatic. That album's out on our favorite label here at the Night Shift, Perpetual Stew. Before that was the DJ Crush track off his new album, Tokyo Hum. The track was Scarples. Before that, another Japanese beatmaker, Kreld. That was the C3 Volume 2 album. I guess C3 is a beat collective, and that album in particular, they took all their source material from anime movies, so it's like 18 tracks on that album, 18 different producers. The whole thing is just straight dope, and that track was called Dimension. Before that, another track from Supreme Cerebral's album, Gotta Get the Dough, this time by DJ Babu, another member of the world famous Beat Junkies. And before that, probably my album of the year thus far. Well, it's tough, but it's up there. The new 545 album, Epilogue. The track was Unseen on Emo. 545 is D Styles, XS, Mike Boo, and Private Peep Show. That album is just insane. Turntable supergroup, 4 turntablists, 8 turntables, a bunch of gear, and just pure magic on the instrumentation with that. And then kicking that whole set off, Apollo Brown off his new track, or his new album, No Pressure, No Diamonds. Apollo Brown out of Detroit. The track was called Love in Hiroshima. So thanks for rocking with us here on the Night Shift. Hope you were cranking your stereo up and the bass was slamming and pissing off your neighbors and whatever else.
1: All right.
0: I know we enjoy here being here at KPOV because we can just crank it to the max with no repercussions.
1: We like it loud.
0: Yep. So I guess we got a service announcement, right?
1: Well, yeah, we got to step away for a minute here. So thanks for tuning in to KPOV. We'll be right back at you.
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1: 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This one is a music and art announcement locally here in Bend. The inaugural Kids Entrepreneur Market will be held Saturday, September 26th from 1 to 4 p.m. And this is an event organized and operated entirely by local kids. So this event features homemade artwork, crafts, food, toys, jewelry, and more, all created and sold by youth entrepreneurs ages 7 to 17. It's a real-world experience that sparks creativity, builds confidence, and teaches business and life skills. So the market will be located in the Old Mill District on the second floor above the Lush Cosmetics store. So check it. Again, that is September 26th from 1 to 4 p.m.
0: Nice. Yeah, take your family, take your kids. Sounds like a cool event here in town. So All right.
1: Well, thanks for tuning in to KPOV. You're listening to The Night Shift. I'm DJ Nimbix.
0: And I'm The Sandman, and we're back in full force after a 3-week vacation. Been hard to link up during the summer. You know how that goes, but we're back. We're bringing you more shows, more tunes, better than ever. We're approaching the 100 episode mark, if you can believe that. We'll probably hit that in September or October. But right now, we got some more tunes for you. So we started the show off with some underground hip hop. We kind of continued it with some instrumental underground. And this next set is kind of a combo of the two. Lots of brand spanking new stuff, some previews of what's to come, some future classics. Just probably one of my favorite tracks in the whole show is in this set coming right up. But Yeah, I think you're gonna like it. Let's let her rip. How about we?
1: Let's do it.
0: All right, check it.
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4: No es una bruja. Es una doctora de brujas. Brujas.

0: Yeah, that was Yo Cisco Kid and Chiba Chiba Records, the Four Corners Bento beat off that In Progress album that just came out on Chiba Chiba Records out of the UK. But Yo Cisco Kid is out of the US, based out of Texas. So dope beat maker right there, playing a lot of his stuff on the show lately and more to come. Before that, we had Chester Watson and Monty. The track was Crown Royale. Gate released a new instrumental album, Sometimes Words Aren't Enough, so that was that beat. Then before that, we had the new Emma P track, Deep Forest. It was Emma P and Deep Cuts, the Meanwhile EP that he just released. And before that, we had two tracks with vocals on them. Like I said earlier, my favorite track of the whole show, probably Streets of Rage off Doomed that just came out last Friday. Kenny Siegel, Open Mic Eagle. That album is just a killer front to backer on Backwoods. Both of them are based out of LA at the moment. They arrived 20 years ago and they've collaborated a ton, but somehow that was their first actual full-length production together. So albums are always a bit nicer. I mean, I like when you mix it up, you know, but I also like when an MC picks a producer and just sticks with them the whole album.
1: Totally.
0: So it brings a different vibe to it than kind of a mixtape style.
1: Yeah, it's cool.
0: Yeah, and then coming up, the first track in that whole set was the new brand spanking new Erykah Badu and Alchemist track. That track was called Witch Doctor. That album comes out August 28th. It's been hyped up over the last year or two.
1: That seems like a unique pairing, man.
0: Yeah, it's a good pairing. The acclaimed neo soul singer and the legendary underground beat maker. And the album so far is, sorry, we don't have an album title yet. So hopefully you like that set. Another side note, the people that helped Kenny Siegel with the production on that Doomed album, a lot of those guys are in Human Error Club. And I don't know if we mentioned it on the show yet. It might have came out when I was on vacation. But if you go to Tiny Desk Concerts and look up the Armin Hammer show on there, one of the best Tiny Desk concerts you will ever see in your life. Elucid and Billy Woods rapping, and then Kenny Siegel and Human Error Club playing live instrumentals, playing Alchemist beats, playing Kenny Siegel. Like, it is bananas. And if anyone out there listening, and I know a few of you homies are in LA, they have a show coming up where Armin Hammer's playing and Human Error Club is backing him up at the Lodge Room. You gotta go check that and tell them the Night Shift sent you.
1: Right on. And Human Error Club is out of LA, right?
0: Out of LA, yeah. They're like a jazz collective, a lot of tripped out music. We played their tracks before as well.
1: Yeah, their early stuff. Yeah.
0: Right. Heck on, yeah. Man. Yeah, it's the 11 o'clock hour. First hour flew by. You're listening to the Night Shift on KPOV Bend 88.9 FM. I'm the Sandman.
1: And I'm DJ Nimbex. Thanks for tuning in to Community Radio, everybody.
0: Thanks for tuning in. 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
1: Absolutely.
0: Yeah, we got any more promos we got to knock off
1: we
0: here?
1: We do. We're going to peace out for a minute, but we'll be right back at you.
0: All right.
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0: Yeah, big shout out to Mystic. He warms this show up every week consistently. So if you haven't tuned in to Mystic Mondays, you're missing the boat, y'all.
1: Yeah, Monday nights are where it's at on KPOV. You got Mystic Mondays 8 to 10, night shift 10 to midnight. We just need someone else to come in at midnight and you know, back us up when we leave it here.
0: So, underground metal show or
1: yeah,
0: what?
1: Yeah, underground metal show. Who knows? You know, something cool to keep the vibes going. But
0: so
1: just got back from vacation, was out in Hawaii for a couple weeks, and while I was out there, the one thing that I wanted to do really was go to Aloha Got Soul. You ever heard of that place?
0: Yeah, I've heard of it.
1: Yeah, so
0: I have never been.
1: It is the dopest record store on all of the islands. It's right there in Oahu, Waikiki area. The homies there are top notch. They stock all sorts of cool music from local artists, all sorts of just the latest and greatest tunes, underground hip hop, world music, psychedelic. Probably one of the coolest record stores I've been to in recent times.
0: What made it so cool?
1: Well, the staff there, the homies O Spliff and Jonal, we hit it off big time. So the night shift is the night shift in Aloha Got Soul, you know, gonna have to do some sort of collab in the not too distant future. But they also do a lot of live streaming. They have a sick setup there where DJs from around the world come in, play whatever sort of tunes they're into. They live stream it. You can watch it on YouTube. And then the other dope part about their shop and label and all that is they're almost like the Now Again Records of Hawaii. So like how Egon was, you know, digging up obscure like African rock music and all sorts of tripped out funk from the U.S. and whatever. Roger Bong and O Spliff, Oliver and Jonal, they find rare Hawaiian gems like psychedelic groove,
0: nice,
1: traditional music, all that stuff. Find, you know, the masters, find the artists,
0: mix it,
1: remaster it, come out with a nice pressing on Aloha Got Soul, and then, you know, give the artists the proper dues and the royalties. So
0: that's cool.
1: Just a super sick setup. Great place to visit if you're ever there.
0: And they sell those mixes and
1: They sell those mixes, they sell the records, all sorts of cool stuff. And so while I was out there, hit it off with a bunch of underground tunes. The homie O Spliff recommended a bunch of local artists. Actually linked up with Solar G and Peace, two other local beat makers, and actually Day Han as well. And
0: we got a Hawaiian beat set.
1: We got a Hawaiian set here, all local musicians to that scene, some dope underground hip hop and jazz.
0: Very
1: I think
0: cool.
1: You're really gonna like it. So,
0: all right.
1: Without further ado, peace to Aloha Got Soul, the homies there. Shout out to everyone listening. Shout out to Big N and Little N. And let's let this party get started into the 11 o'clock hour. Check it.

Aloha, this is O Spliff of Aloha Got Soul, and you're tuned in with the Sandman on the night shift. Don't sleep, y'all.

0: Yeah, shout out to Aloha Got Soul. Shout out to O Spliff. Shout out to Jonal. Shout out to Roger. All the homies there. Solar G, Peace, all the people. Such a great shop. And all of those tunes is because of my visit to that place.
1: Dude, that was killer.
0: Yeah, so that last track right there, super psychedelic. Almost sounded like something that could be on Dr. Octagon or something. That was A-Bomb 1, a.k.a. Abomination 1-er. That track was called No Free Trips off the Renaissance Man album. He's a Oahu-based producer putting out albums on the Porno Funk Obscuro label that came out in 2018. Prior to that, Solar G, another boom bap producer based out of Oahu. The track was A Silent World off his A Voyage Remembrance album that came out in 2022. And then we had a previously unknown to me Automator instrumental. So this one I found at the store, and it had a Surf cover, and I was looking at it and then tripped out. I was like, what the heck's this? There's an album called Surf Tape with an MC out of New York called Kyle Raps, and Automator did all the beats for it. The track was called God is Underwater, and apparently they met up at the Deltron tour stop in Los Angeles last year, which I was supposed to go to, but I also had surprise chef tickets that night. So me, the wife and kid, and my homie Ivan, we all went to see Surprise Chef. As much as I wanted to see Deltron, I'd seen that before, so maybe next time. But anyways, cool story. Have like they linked up at that show, and the rest is history. Prior to that, Peace 568. The track was Aloha. Peace to the World is the album. That just came out last month, I think. He's a producer with East Coast origins, but now based out of Honolulu as well. And then we kicked that off with Blank Check. The track was called Bonus Track off the Fragments album. And actually, right before that, we had Dayhan. The track was called Ooh Ah off his Blue album. And he's like a drummer, artist, composer, and musical director, originally from the East Coast. He's now based out of Honolulu, and he also runs this super dope like jazz speakeasy out of this plant shop called Plantome, which we got invited to, and we got to see all the local Honolulu jazz musicians link up and just jam, and it was a killer night. So pretty much one of the best vacations I've been on in a long time. Never thought it would have anything to do with helping out the night shift, but lo and behold, it majorly helped us out. So
1: yeah,
0: shout out to all the homies in Hawaii. Stay safe out there. I know you're getting pounded by that hurricane. Yeah, see you soon. So thanks for tuning into the Night Shift.
1: Right on, dude. Thanks for the dope tunes.
0: Yeah. So this is the Night Shift on KPOV Bend 88.9 FM. I'm the Sandman.
1: And I'm DJ Nimbex. And thanks for joining us and supporting community radio.
0: Yeah. Feel like we might have a psychotic break here in a second.
1: Uh-oh.
0: Nah,
1: gonna
0: just
1: get
0: kidding.
1: Crazy.
0: We got some psychedelic breaks and instrumentals, though.
1: You know how we do on the night shift.
0: Just a set we like to call psych breaks.
1: So, but time to get shifted, everybody.
0: Yep, time to get shifted. Lots of hypnotic, cinematic, psychedelic, groove-based joints coming right up. Some musicians from the U.S. and some musicians from the U.K. I guess both those spots seem to be the powerhouses,
1: the instigators.
0: Yep. So, yeah.
1: So
0: let's get into it with the, you know, when it comes to like psychedelic funk and whatever, got to play the OG drop here, the debut drop on the Night Shift. Got to go with the Chupacabra to kick this whole set off. Shout
1: Absolutely.
0: Out to Chupacabra. Let's get into this set.
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0: You okay, man? I see you drooling over there. You need a straight jacket or something?
1: No, I'm right at home.
0: Right at home with the psychedelic,
1: yep,
0: break-oriented funk.
1: Absolutely.
0: Nice. Glad you enjoyed that.
1: Yeah.
0: Yeah, so that was that final track right there in that set was the Cro-Magnon Band out of the UK. The track was Contrary Motion off their Mode album on BBE. That came out in 2024. They kind of specialize in heavy cinematic dark funk. And, you know, they kind of get into some weird, like, Nordic psychedelic jazz and boom bap hip hop style breaks as well. So very
1: as
0: eclectic.
1: One does, you
0: yeah,
1: know.
0: Very
1: yeah.
0: eclectic, weird stuff. Very sure. dope, though. Before that, one of our favorites here on the Night Shift. You know him.
1: Oh,
0: you
1: yeah.
0: love him. Malcolm Caddo, oh, yeah. Jake oh, Ferguson.
1: Yeah. Heliocentrics, people.
0: Yep, the Heliocentrics, the psychedelic funk gods from the UK. That was off Telemetric Sounds from 2020. That was actually released on the Madlib Invasion label, Madlib's label there.
1: Yeah.
0: The track was The Opening. Before that, The Sorcerers, another UK funk psychedelic supergroup. Abandoned Satellites was the track. Other Worlds and Habitats was the album. That came out in 2025, and they kind of describe their music as soundtracks for imaginary films that they make. So pretty cool stuff. I imagine that was like a sci-fi film or something.
1: Yeah.
0: And then before that, everyone's favorite multi-instrumentalist, the musical man of mystery, Clutchy Hopkins. Who is he? We don't know.
1: We don't know.
0: Does anyone out there know? Please tell us.
1: Just call the show.
0: Yep, call the show. Call the hotline.
1: Yep.
0: Natty Voyager is the track featuring the Red Spiders, J Vision, and ESC off the Icebox album. That came out in 2017. And then kicking the whole set off, this group called Every Other Sunday. The track was called Crush Ice. And that's a weird story. I was looking at my emails the other day, and this album came through. I listened to it. I really liked it. I was like, you know what? The vinyl's cheap enough. I'll buy it. Go back to find out more about it, and it's just gone. I can't find anything on it on the Bandcamp or anything. And from what I recall, it's a bunch of East Coast based jazz and funk musicians that hang out every Sunday and just let the recorder go. And so whatever like tripped out weird stuff that they like, they put it on wax and sell it. So
1: cool.
0: Maybe we'll hear more from them in the not too distant future. So
1: yeah.
0: Hope you enjoyed that set. You're listening to The Night Shift on KPOV Bend 88.9 FM. I'm the Sandman.
1: And I'm DJ Nimbex, and thanks for tuning in tonight, everybody.
0: Yeah, here every Monday night, 10 to midnight. 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Yep.
1: So, well, what do we got coming up?
0: Well, checking my inbox again, and we got some listeners worldwide, that's for sure. People
1: nice.
0: Of all sorts of, you know, backgrounds and musical talents and all that. And this dude, Mark Jensen, reached out to me. He's
1: How
0: behind,
1: long ago?
0: This week.
1: Whoa.
0: Yeah, I think it was this week. He's behind the Reshaping of Sound label, producer out of Saskatoon, Saskatchewan, Canada. So
1: very cool.
0: Got some music from him. I dug it, and we're bringing it to you right here on the show. That's how it works. You send us stuff and we play it. So
1: right on.
0: This one's called 1,000 False Starts. That's going to kick off the set, and we're going to get into some more tripped out electronic music to kind of wrap the show up. So hope you enjoy it. Check it out. Thanks for sending this.
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0: All right, last set of the night there. Some tripped out electronica from across the world. So we had Scalpel out of Poland right there finishing it off. The track was Origin off their Origins album that came out in 2022. Kind of their homage to all sorts of different styles of electronic music. Before that, we had Martin, When the Sleeper Wakes, off his new Music for Existing album. He's out of the Netherlands and makes kind of like very reminiscent of old Scalpel music, actually. Just lots of trippy, like, down-tempo, percussion, very jazzy stuff. And then kicking it all off, Mark Jensen with A Thousand False Starts. Out of Canada right there. Yeah. Shout out to all the people tuned in and everyone sending us stuff.
1: Thanks, everybody.
0: Yeah. So,
1: hey, Sandman.
0: What's that?
1: I kind of want to get funked up.
0: Yeah, me too. I think we have time for one more. Yeah, we do have time for one more track. So
1: we should do it.
0: Let's funk it up right here with some Zacky Force funk, some plunge tunes right now. Check it.

Welcome to the Interzone. I'm Eric. This was Tri-Tate, former Teardrop Explodes in 1981 with the song Love Is, and that was the dance mix from the single Love Is 12-inch. Before that, Echo and the Bunnymen in 1987 with Blue Blue Ocean from their album Echo and the Bunnymen. And the Teardrop Explodes with the song Treason. The Fun Boy Tree, the band led by Terry Hall, in 1983 with Our Lips Are Sealed, a song written by Terry Hall with Gene Whitlin from the Go-Go's. And starting the program, Vegas, in 1992, the group is Vegas, and the singer again is Terry Hall, and the song is She from 1992. Stay tuned for more on the Interzone.

I'm Eric, and you're listening to the Interzone here at KPOV from Bend in Central Oregon. This was New Model Army in 1985 with Brave New World, and that's the 12-inch Gregovich mix from the compilation B-Sides and Abandoned Tracks. Before that, The Smiths in 1984 with the single How Soon Is Now. Before, Echo and the Bunnymen in 1987 with The Game from their eponymous album Echo and the Bunnymen. The Colorfield, another band led by Terry Hall, this time in 1985 with Your Love Was Smashing. And stay tuned for more here on the Interzone.

You're listening to the Interzone. I am Eric. This was another project by Terry Hall, a former member of The Specials, and this time the band is called The Color Field, and the song is from 1985 called The Color Field. Before that, Madness in 1982 with a single Driving in My Car. And on the video of this song, Terry Hall and his bandmates appear on it. Before, The Fun Boy 3 in 1981 with The Lunatics Have Taken Over the Asylum. And that's a classic song by Terry Hall. The Australian band Midnight Oil in 1982 with Somebody's Trying to Tell Me Something from the album 10987654321. And starting the block, Echo and the Bunnymen in 2001 with Flowers. 88.9 KPOV Band, High Desert Community Radio.

I'm Eric, and you're listening to the Interzone here at KPOV in Bend, Oregon. This was Madness in 2005 with a cover version of the song You Keep Me Hanging On. Before that, The Specials in 1979 with Too Much, Too Young. Before, another song by Madness, this time in 1982, and that was Animal Farm, and that's the B-side of the single Driving in My Car, the song that I played earlier. And starting the block, another song by The Specials in 1979, Monkey Man. Stay tuned for more here on the Interzone.

This is the Interzone. I am Eric. We had Susie in the Benches with the extended version of The Passenger called The Locomotion Mix. Before that, In Excess in 1990 with Suicide Blonde remixed. And starting the block, another remixed version of Susie and the Banshees, this time also from 1987. And that was This Wheels on Fire, the Incendiary Mix. Stay tuned for more on the Interzone.

This is the Inter Zone. I am Eric. We had the Go-Go's in 1984 live at the Greek with the song Can't Stop the World. Before that, New Model Army in 1986 with their single 51st State. In Excess in 1992 with Heaven Sent. Another song by New Model Army, this time in 1990, Get Me Out. The Smiths in 1984 with What Difference Does It Make? This is the version from the Blue Album, Head Full of Hollow. And starting the block, the Australian group Midnight Oil in 1982 with Outside World from the album 10987654321. And to close this program, Australian singer Kylie Minogue in 1998 with a remix of The Locomotion, a song originally written by Carole King and first performed in 1962. Thank you for tuning in and have a good night.

There. Oh, hey. Oh, I knew I dropped the magnifying glass on that a while back, so I got to turn that button back on. Hi. Well, here I was going to brag about how good I'm doing because I got all those quick songs on the, like I used to, from the 60s right off the bat. They're fast. It's quick. It's fast and furious up here changing the buttons. But then I dropped the ball right when it's time for me to talk. And I'll tell you who I am if you want to hear me talk more. I'm Morgan P. Salvo. Onslaught Radio is my show. And it's brought to you always by KPOV 88.9 and KPOV.org. Right there on your gizmo dials. All right, going straight to the map here. We started everything with the Pastels, Mirage. That's off the Garage Punk Unknowns. The other four, Searching for Your Love. One of These Days, the Roosters. Yos Lakis did Nadia Como Yo. And Namyon Renge Q by Music Emporium. The only reason I know how to say that is when Randy Quaid said it a million times in the movie The Last Detail. If you haven't seen The Last Detail, one, something wrong with you. Two, you can fix that by seeing it. It's the best movie Jack Nicholson's ever acted in, period. The best, Last Detail. And he plays a Navy guy that has to take a kid who stole some stuff back to the brig with his partner, and it's a Hal Ashby movie, and it's just one of the best character study movies ever, and it's got a great story and all the acting superb, and there's just one adventure after another in it. It's just phenomenal. See it, The Last Detail. I command you. All right, the World Column did Lantern Gospel, and the Music Emporium did the song I just told you about, Snow. Sunflower. Which one is it? Sunflower is the song. And the Burlington Express did One Day Girl. And Tough He Was by the Llewellyn Brothers. And we finished everything with Man or Astro Man doing Jonathan Winters' Frankenstein. I don't care what that song sounds like. That's one of the better names for a song. All right, I'm going to stay in the similar vein than what we've been listening to. See if you can catch the mistakes.

was a boy, folks used to say to me, slow down, Dewey. Don't walk so hard. And I used to tell them, life's a race, and I'm in it to win it. And I walk as damn hard as I

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Okay, well, that disintegrated pretty fast there, didn't it? I know it. And checking once again, what it sounds like. I hope it sounds good to you, because it sounds like I'm inside a big, gigantic kettle drum, and it's all just reverberating and echoey here. But I'm betting it's not like that for you. So you say, why do you tell me all these things? Who are you? What's going on? Well, I am Morgan P. Salvo, and this is my radio show called Onslaught, brought to you by KPOV 88.9 and KPOV.org. And right in the heart of the state of Oregon, in a little town called Bend. It used to be Bend in the River way back in the day, but they decided that was just too many words for a town. Okay, let's see, what we start with? Well, we started everything with the, the Bo Brummels, Just a Little Bit, and then the Surfadelics, Don't Be Sorry, and then Emerson, Lake, and Palmer. I couldn't find the short version of Tarkus, so I decided to play Carn Evil. Yes, K-A-R-N, Evil. And then ZZ Top, Waiting for the Bus. My friend Voodie, down there in Los Angeles, Southern California, you know, or that place is. And he called me the other day, and he pretty much convinced me that ZZ Top's Waiting for the Bus song is one of the best rock and roll songs ever written. So, and he said, it sounds like the bass player's being like Brian Eno on the on the synthesizer. And I, with all that bottled together and in my mind to listen to it, he's right. It's pretty good. And that's a tribute, because the drummer from ZZ Top just died. Love, Your Mind and We Belong Together. John C. Reilly, Walk Hard, off the movie Dewey Cox, Walk Hard. One of the funniest things ever made. Satellites, Yar Oi. That is it. The Invisible Eyes, Can't Wake Up. That makes sense. Rayos by Los Oxyxins. And Mistreated, Sometimes. Sometimes they're mistreated, sometimes they are. El Dorado by Glass Prism, Iron Butterfly, Possession. Loco Hacia Calar, Yo Day. That's a wild album. I keep forgetting to bring that out. This time I didn't forget. I dang remembered. Brown Sabbath. Yeah, that's right, Brown. Brown Sabbath off Brown Out. And then that was Iron Man, I Am. Secret Colors, A New Find. I kind of like that song, City Slicker. And then Os Mutantes, De La Minha Menina. And then after that, we had the Ramones brothers doing a sibling rivalry on the beach, In a Family Way, it's called. And then Susie and the Banshees ended that song with their nice little acoustic ditty, Christine. All righty. And now we're going to switch gears. I have a sneaking suspicion that all gears right now are starting to get switched.

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How did they do that so quick? Ah, they almost caught me, but I was too prepared for them, for I am Morgan P. P is for prepared salvo doing that. I was going to say something really stupid, so I'm just not going to do what I can do on my show. Let's put it that way. And that's not even clever. Hi! It's brought to you by KPOV, 889kpov.org. One being on your computer gizmo arena, and the other one is on a regular old radio dial. You be the judge. Alright, let's go to the map. God, this stupid computer that we sign in on, or the format thing that we send, we use to write down the songs. Last week it stopped doing it. Just got one song. It's just given me 2 to 3 versions, and I forgot to delete them. So I'm gonna have to see double for a second here. What we started everything with was a Roland S. Howard breakdown, and Beefheart Jr. My funny story of that is when I was in Wales, where I'm supposed to be, and they love me, in the record store, the oldest record store in the world, back before records were round. It was since 1893, I think, that record store has been there. And it's in a mall now, so you wouldn't know. But I was in there shopping, and I was asking if there was stuff I could listen to, and it was Beefheart. And I said, I'm a little leery about that. And they all kind of like, oh, yeah, crazy American. And I listened to it, and they said, well, it's not half as bad as I thought it was going to be, which made them all laugh. And pretty much I was hired on the spot. And I have to go back there to my job. I'm late. Anyway, that song is called Tornado Hit the Paint. And two from Kala, Trinidad and Pete the Killer. That's Pete Gherkin the Killer, if anybody wants to know. All right, the Joy Division. You can go find him now and put that dang serial killer away. Joy Division, Dead Souls, The Soft Boys, Cold Turkey, Euro Boys, 1999 Man. Wow. That's not even a song. Wow. It just put in Claire and the Cavemen. Just wrong. That's not even... Elvis Costello and the Attractions, I Don't Want to Go to Chelsea. The Dickies, Cross-Eyed Tammy. And Fly Pan Am did Brûlé Souvenir Day. And Yola Tango, Decora, Dead Meadow, The Whirlings, and the Black Angels, Manipulation. All right. See, it took me all. See how long it took me to read that stupid stuff? I'm gonna have to go to the authorities on this one. I have to go to the higher ups to get this thing fixed. All right. So what's it take to know what the next song is? Do you know? All right, it takes just about this much time.

Yeah, let's give it to him. Yeah, give him that round of applause. Come on now. Oh, yeah, there you go. Well, some of those songs, or some of the songs that I play, don't get much better than that. The Texas Chainsaw Orchestra with their fabulous musical chainsaws playing the Saber Dance. A good one to bring us to the last half an hour of the Onslaught radio program, don't you think? Well, I also think that you should know why you're here, because you're one of your avid listeners. You're always here. You're listening to the Morgan P. Salvo Onslaught radio program right here on KPOV 88.9 and KPOV.org, smack dab in the middle of Oregon, in a little megalopolis known as Bend, Oregon. That's where this emanates from. So if you got anything, you got crabs, you got to get rid of, gripes, barks, snorts, just send them towards the transcripts of the Invisible Museum. Okay, here we go. What did we hear? Why did we hear it? And what's going to happen next? I can answer every single one of those questions. We started with Taste, Born on the Wrong Side of Time, and Rocky Erickson and the Aliens. Sputnik off the Evil One. Lee Jang Hee did Wanderer in the Rain, and the Gun Club, Promise Me. And Walking on My Grave by Dead Moon. Yes, in mono, of course it is. Music to Watch Girls by Terry Hall. Edsel, Perched Like a Parasite. And then Tom Verlaine's solo album. I never dug too deep into that, and I'm really glad I'm doing it now. That song's called Sleepwalker. I had something stuck in my larynx. Butthole Surfers, what do you mean? They said Get Down. And the OC's Glitter Shot of Abomination Revealed at Last. And the OCs are coming to Portland on the 31st, and I already got my tickets about a year ago, and I'm going. Prepare for the report. Viagra Boys, the Bog Body, Leisurely Waiting by Debris, Butthole Surfers again with Intelligent Guy, the Paul Leary wacky guitar version, Viagra Boys again with Medicine for Horses, and then Sundial did a song called Apollo. And we wrapped it all up with the Saber Dance by the Texas Chainsaw Orchestra. Okay, sometimes you just have to get into songs that you've heard a million times, but you just have to hear them again. This is one of those albums that you may or may not agree, but I think every single song on this album is a kicker. And I can listen to it anytime, all the way through. And that's a rarity. And you'll probably think it's weird that this is a pick of mine, but guess how much I care. Okay, see ya, Raider. A rebar gordarchi. Tyra gonara. Now go on with you. Who asked you anyway?

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In that first set, we heard Mad Train by André Brasseur and his multi-sound organ, Cosmos Dwellers by Henry Franklin, Tones for Larry Young by the Last Electroacoustic Space Jazz and Percussion Ensemble, Dream State by Kamasi Washington, and we finished with Janushka by Frederick Rabold Crew.

All right. In that last set, we heard Aztec by Bo Diddley, Automata for Celesta Glockenspiel, and Spring Tank Guitar by Componium Ensemble. Dance number 2, Relaxed, by Yoshifumi Kawahara. Sice, Egypt, by Lonnie Liston Smith and the Cosmic Echoes. Console with Geometry Problems. Surfer's Hymn by Actress and the London Contemporary Orchestra. And we finished with Head Stepper by Sheriff Lindo. 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

In that last set, we heard Oceans by Gary Newman, Element by Ski Mask, Ocean Odysseys by Asia Beat, Ocean Glide by Brian Bennett, The Ocean by Sorted Sound System, Solitary Canyon by Nomi Eye, and we finished with Fresh Fruit for Everyone by Turn on the Sunlight.

0: In that last set, we heard number 9 by Planet Love, Ocean Bed by Christian Chevalier and Alan Fauch, M'Ocean by Michael Stearns, Let the Flow Begin by Ocean Moon, and we finished with Ocean by XYR. That's just about it for tonight's show. Thanks for listening. Have a good night, everybody.
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Click on Programming and Our Shows, and you'll see an icon for this show and for all of our other shows. Enjoy either both of the last two. A lot of good music coming up for you here in the next 2 hours. Begin with Honky Tonk Women by the Rolling Stones, number one across the country this week in 1969. Coming up a little later in the show, I'll continue what I started last week but didn't get nearly enough into. Songs from artists who are still with us and have birthdays in August. Got a pretty good mix of music there. After that, I'm going to get into a good set of music from a genre that I don't really play it often here. You'll just have to tune in the second hour to hear what that one is. And further along on the show, I'll be playing three or four tracks from a landmark album that came out 60 years ago this month. You probably know what it is, but again, stay tuned for the second hour. We'll enjoy it there. Here in the next couple sets, I'm going to stick with some singles here. Singles that you probably haven't heard in quite a while. Got a pretty good mix coming up here. That Stone song was from 69. I've got two more sort of forgotten singles coming up next from 69. Then we'll mix up the years. Let's get it going here now with a group called Illusion. A great song called Did You See Her Eyes?

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1: 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The Four Seasons. Brooke Benton. The Miracles. 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
1: That's right. Again, sistersfolkfest.org. Many thanks to the Sisters Folk Fest for being one of our great sponsors here at Community Radio, which is what we are here at KPOV. Shout out to some of our other sponsors here. El Sancho, Spork, Source Weekly, Commonwealth Pub, and Pizza Mondo, just to name a few. And when you visit those places, tell them you heard it here on KPOV. Tune in to Channel Hopping with your host, Rich, and the first couple sets of music, playing singles that you probably haven't heard in quite a while. We finished up there with I Had a Dream by Paul Revere and the Raiders from 1967. Before that, Brian Hyland. The Joker Went Wild from 66, and that was his last chart single. I think he had 8 or 9 before that, going back to the early 60s. And then we played 3 from August of 1969, When I Die by Motherlode, Did You See Her Eyes by Illusion, and began the show with Honky Tonk Women by the Rolling Stones, number one across the country this week in 1969. I hadn't played that song through headphones in quite a while until here just a little while ago, and well, you've got to check that out for yourself. There's a lot going on there with some great guitar work that you don't really hear in a car radio. Got another, you may have heard already, but if not, something that we're really proud of here at KPOV.

Well, that certainly was a train wreck, wasn't it? Just going to play an announcement that we've been voted best radio station in Central Oregon, again, by readers of the Source Weekly for the fourth year in a row. So many thanks to everyone out there who took the time to vote. We really appreciate it. We've got over 100 volunteers here, and it's one of our goals all year long. We've got a few more singles that you haven't heard in a while. Enjoy playing music here that you're probably not going to hear anywhere else. Here's one that was very popular in the Chicago area. You may have heard it here and there. This group, their name is The Flock. Here's their big hit from summer of '67, Take Me Back.

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1: Well, that's a little more like it, isn't it? Okay, thank you, Lindsay. And next time I see you in the studio, I'm going to ask you what that music is playing in the background. I can't quite identify it. Again, thanks to all of you who voted us best radio station in Central Oregon. That is certainly our goal here. Tune in to Channel Hopping. This is your host, Rich, here on 88.9 KPOV FM. A few more songs that you probably haven't heard in quite a while. Finished up there with Just a Little by the Bo Brummels. From 1965, before that, Dusty Springfield, Wishing and Hoping from 1964. This little set began with Take Me Back by The Flock, a group extremely popular in the Chicago area in the 60s, and that song was from 1967. Where are we on the clock here? Let's change formats a little bit here. Last week, I started recognizing some of the musicians who have birthdays in August and are thankfully still with us. I only got to about five last week, so I want to get to quite a few more here. There's some really heavy hitters in here in important groups. We could begin with a song by Sly and the Family Stone. You may not recognize the name Larry Graham, but Larry, I believe he is the... I'm looking at the notes here. He's on bass in Sly and the Family Stone. And Larry Graham, let's look it up here. It was right here. Here we are. On August 14th, he turned 79. So happy birthday, Larry. Thanks for the great music. Let's give it a spin. Not fun in the summertime.

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1: That's tomorrow. You don't want to miss it, so be sure to check that one out. Tune in to Channel Hopping here with your host, Rich. Playing some songs from artists who have birthdays in August and are still with us, fortunately. Three songs in his last set, finishing up with Eyes of Silver by the Doobie Brothers from their album What Were Once Vices Are Now Habits from 1974. Tom Johnson, one of the Doobie Brothers, he turned 77 on August 15th. Prior to that, Skate Away by Dire Straits from 1981. Mark Knopfler, who wrote that song, and I believe sang lead on it, Mark turned 77 on August 12th, and began this set with Hot Fun in the Summertime by Sly and the Family Stone on the charts right around this time, 1969. Larry Graham, and he was on bass. Larry, 79, on August 14th. Before we get into music, another important announcement here. Check this out.
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1: 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Donations can be dropped off here in Bend at 1854 Northeast Division Street. Again, in Bend, 1854 Northeast Division Street. Also in Redmond, they are at 1350 South Highway 97. Again in Redmond at 1350 South Highway 97. 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Let's continue with the birthday songs. Jimmy Webb, birthday on August 15th, turned 79 years young. So many songs of his, which one to play? I always think of MacArthur Park first, but I hope you don't get tired of me playing that. I'll play a different one. Here's one he wrote for the Fifth Dimension called Paper Cup.

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1: And that voice should be familiar to you, Morgan P. Salvo. 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
1: It's a great publication, and it's free. You can catch it just about anywhere around Bend. Just look for the metal boxes. Getting into our second hour here on Channel Hopping, let's review what we heard in the last set of, looks like, three songs. The last one we heard was Die Another Day from the James Bond movie, the same theme song for the movie, and that was Madonna. Madonna was, can you believe this, 68 years old on the 16th. I look at that in print here, and I still can't believe it. I still picture her in her 30s. And Madonna, 68, just seems impossible, but good for her. Prior to that, the Spencer Davis Group. A cool little song called Keep On Running. It's out in late 1965. It reached number one in England. Only hit 76 in the United States on the Billboard charts. Now, that's inexcusable. That's a number one song everywhere. Nonetheless, played that because Peter York, drummer for Spencer Davis, turned 83 on August 15th and began this set with Paper Cup by the Fifth Dimension from 1967. The writer of the song, the incomparable Jimmy Webb, turned 79 on August 15th. Jimmy played the Tower Theater here in Bend 11 years ago. It was such a great concert, and to see him perform MacArthur Park on a grand piano, that was just mind-blowing. Some more birthdays to get to. Name you may not recognize, Barry Hay, turned 78 on the 16th, but you'll know his voice. Here he is, lead singer on Radar Love.

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0: No, the record wasn't skipping. That's how Chicago recorded it. A song called Fancy Colors. I can think of a lot of ways to end a song, and that is not one of them. But great song, and maybe the tape recorder stuck in the studio. They just let it go. Fancy Colors by Chicago, and I gave that a spin. A member of the band, James Panko, turned 78 on August 20th, or will turn it. Hey, that's tomorrow. How about that? Prior to that, Ramble On by Led Zeppelin from their second album. Robert Plant turned 77 tomorrow on the 20th. Billy J. Kramer with the Dakotas, song From a Window from the early 60s. And he turned 82 on the 19th. And began this set with Radar Love by Golden Earring from 1973. And lead singer Barry Hay turned 78 on the 16th. A couple of important things to get to here. Let's give this a spin first.
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0: That's right. Thank you, Kevin. And if you're not familiar with Kevin's show, what are you doing this during this time slot tomorrow on Thursday from 2 to 4? Kevin's got a great show called Day Tripper. I'll let him tell you about it right now.
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0: All right, Kevin, giving me an idea. I haven't played a set of music featuring psychedelic music here in quite a long time. So let's get going with one now. I'll begin with Cream from Wheels of Fire. There's the song, As You Said.

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Ceasefire.

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0: 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Tickets and schedules are at sistersfolkfest.org.
1: That's right. 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And don't forget to get the smartphone app as well. Just finished up a pretty long psychedelic set there. I plan to get in there in the middle of it, but I had a few things going on in the studio here. Here's what we heard. Last song there, Aquarius, The Lover of Life, by the group Zodiac.

That song called Pulsating Dream by Kaleidoscope from an album called Beacon from Mars and Other Psychedelic Side Trips. It began with Cream from the incomparable Wheels of Fire album, As You Said, from 1968. Didn't plan my time here as well as I thought I would on the show, but what doesn't fit in today, we'll get into next week. It was 60 years ago, if you can imagine it. 60 years ago, this month, that the Beatles' Revolver album came out. Still, I think, revered by many as one of the greatest albums ever recorded. I won't speak any more about it. I'll let the music tell it. Let's get right into some of the Revolver music and begin with I Want to Tell You.

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2: That's right, coming up in just over an hour here on KPOV. All right, let's take a look at what all is going to be on KPOV after channel hopping. Stay tuned at 4 o'clock for the Youth Radio Hour. And as you heard, at 5 o'clock, Open Air with Don Newton. 6 p.m., you're going to hear 2 hours of some great bluegrass music. The show is called Juniper Roots. 8 o'clock, Neon Badman's Radio with Scott Garriott. Always some exciting music on that show. That's one I never miss. 10 o'clock, Heard You Looking. And at 12 midnight, an encore broadcast of Guitar Showcase, a gym show from the previous Friday morning. It's played three cuts from the Beatles' Revolver album, which came out 60 years ago this month. Finished up with She Said, She Said. Prior to that, Here, There, and Everywhere. It began with I Want to Tell You. Really a landmark album. I'm going to feature some more tunes from Revolver next week. I may be even able to dig up a couple of cuts where it's the work in progress. Such a great album. There's some interesting tidbits of information about it that I'll get into next week that has to do with recording engineer Jeff Emmerich and the previous recording engineer up until Revolver was Norman Hurricane Smith. There's quite a cool backstory there. Time for maybe one more off the album, I think so. But first, thanks for tuning in to Channel Hopping today. Hope you've enjoyed the music. Hope you'll tune in again next week. And most of all, thanks for supporting KPOV, Independent Radio Worldwide, Community Radio for Central Oregon, and voted the best radio station in Central Oregon 4 years in a row. We really appreciate your votes. We'll finish up the show today with one more from Revolver. There's a George Harrison tune, Love to You.

0: Hi, Desert. Four choices trivia. How much do you know about your home, Central Oregon, and the Pacific Northwest?
1: According to the city website, what does the female figure on the seal of the city of Portland represent? Your four choices are A, liberty, B, commerce, C, health, D, justice. You have 16 seconds to boogie.

0: The answer is B. The female figure in the center of the seal of the city of Portland represents commerce, while the sheaf of grain, cogwheel, and sledgehammer symbolize the origins of the city, its culture, agrarian base, and industry. High Desert Four Choices Trivia is researched, written, voiced, and produced by Mike Fisher.
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1: Greetings, folks. I'm Bruce Conrad, and this is Backroads Music. Welcome to another edition of Backroads here on 88.9 KPOV High Desert Community Radio here in Central Oregon. And got a good show for you tonight. I'm going to start it off with something a little odd. You're familiar with a lot of different genres of music, right? Blues and country and all this type of stuff. Well, you've probably never heard of environmental jazz or environmental blues in this case. And that is not really a recognized genre, but it is for this particular song. It's a song by Keb Moe from his 2019 Grammy-winning album, Oklahoma. And it's also a children's picture book written by Keb Moe. And that story teaches young readers about caring for the earth and cleaning up the environment by following a bear and his animal friends as they gather discarded items left behind by careless people. So Don't Throw It Away is the name of the book. It's also the name of this song from Keb Moe. And we get a little help here from Keb with Taj Mahal sitting in on it as well. You'll recognize his voice. So let's get started here tonight on Backroads with Don't Throw It Away from Keb Moe and Taj Mahal.

You're listening to Backroads Music here this evening, folks. I'm Bruce Conrad. Thanks for tuning in. That was Lucas Nelson and The Promise of the Real with some help on vocals from Elaney Wilson. It's from the album Sticks and Stones from Lucas and the Real. That was a 2023 album. And the song was More Than Friends. Kicked it off with Keb Mo and Taj Mahal with an environmental blues tune. Something you don't hear every place, folks. Only here on KPOV. And we're going to keep the music going because we have a lot to get through tonight. We also have a featured artist this evening and a name you probably aren't familiar with. His name is Ron Davies. Ron Davies. And his younger sister is Gail Davies, fairly well known in the country circles back in Nashville, a great singer and songwriter. But Ron Davies was her older brother. And he passed away at a young age. I'll give you a little bit more background on him a little bit later on. This song Ron Davies wrote, and it's just amazing to think that he actually did write it. It sounds very much like a song written by the guy who's going to sing it for you tonight, and that's John Prine. So you'll surely recognize it as a John Prine tune when you hear his voice and everything else, but it's a Ron Davies song. So he's our featured artist tonight, Ron Davies. We'll have a few more from him as the show goes along. Here's John Prine, You Stayed Away Too Long.

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1: 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It's all right. Thank you very much. I'm Kevin Moe, and I'm on your side.
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3: 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That was Annie Lennox right there, of course, from an album, Unplugged Connection. Of course, the song Why, one of her best-known songs. Ron Davies right before that with John Prine on vocals, You Stayed Away Too Long. And we're going to keep the music going here. Keep us on track tonight. And Arlen Roth and Steve Wariner and Cindy Cashdollar. Great players of guitar and steel guitar. And this is an instrumental, and I think you'll enjoy it. It's called Remington Ride, from Arlen Roth's album, The Telemasters. Here's Cindy Cashdollar, Steve Wariner, and Arlen Roth.

0: My home is winding on.
1: All right, Charlie Musselwhite from his album Rough News back in 1979. Driftin' Boy, great harp player, good vocalist. I like it. Just about everything I've ever heard from him, I have really enjoyed. He's got to be getting up there in his 80s by now, but still tours and sounds and plays pretty good. Before that, Arlen Roth, Steve Wariner, and Cindy Cashdollar with Remington Ride. And we're going to hear a song written by our featured artist tonight, Ron Davies. And he wrote several songs that were hits for other artists. It Ain't Easy was Three Dog Night, covered that one and made it a top hit for them. Long John Baldry, David Bowie, Dave Edmunds, and Shelby Lynn also recorded It Ain't Easy. And our next song, Long Hard Climb, that we're going to hear right now, was recorded not just by Helen Reddy and by the Association, but by this artist, Maria Muldaur. And she also did quite well with Long Hard Climb. So Ron Davies, our featured artist tonight here on Backroads. Here's Maria Muldaur.

That's the Bottle Rockets. And that's a song from an album titled Songs of Somme, S-A-H-M, Doug Somme. An album that the Bottle Rockets recorded of songs, all written by Doug Somme. And Doug Somme, interestingly enough, an odd coincidence, kind of sad, our featured artist tonight, Ron Davies, as well as Doug Somme, died in their sleep from a heart attack, both of them. And Doug Somme was 58. Ron Davies was only 57 when he passed away in his sleep from a heart attack. Sad, sad news to hear, but I thought I'd share that little tidbit with you. And let's get back to some music here on Backroads. I'm Bruce Conrad. Thanks for tuning in tonight. Forgot to announce the song before the Bottle Rockets. That was Mendocino. They covered from the Doug Somme album. But Eddie Ninevolt before that. Eddie Ninevolt from his album Saratoga. That was Road to Nowhere. And we're going to keep the music going now here on Backroads. There's a movie that you've possibly seen. It's been out a long time, by the band The Last Waltz, their last concert together. Yeah, if you've never seen it, this particular live performance that this song comes from by Van Morrison was just great. It's worth watching it just to see Van Morrison kick around toward the end of this song, kicking his leg up in the air, having a great time. So this is a Van Morrison tune, and he's got the band backing him up here from The Last Waltz. This is Caravan.

All right. Allman Brothers Band right there. Of course, great tune. That was Done Somebody Wrong from Eat a Peach. And we're going to keep the music going with some more music from our featured artist tonight, Ron Davies. He also did some songs that you might recognize from other artists like Delbert McClinton, recorded this song. And you might want to check out the album that all of these are on, Unsung Hero. Is a tribute to the music of Ron Davies, and a lot of guest artists playing, singing his songs in tribute, including Delbert McClinton. You might want to check that album out, Unsung Hero. And so this song is from that album, and here is Delbert singing the tune. This is Say It With Money.

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'Cause if you talk about your baby and you tell

0: 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Thank you.
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2: Hey, this is Backroads Music on your High Desert Community Radio station. I'm Bruce Conrad. Thanks for tuning in tonight, folks. We just heard from Bonnie Raitt. It's a great album, The Lost Broadcast. Goes back to the 1970s, early 70s. Bonnie did a show in Philadelphia, and it was gone for so many years. They finally found it in the early 2000s, found the tapes, and finally released an album, The Lost Broadcast. That was Women Be Wise, a Sippy Wallace song, if you don't recognize that, written and recorded by Sippy in 1966. Goes back a ways. And this is Backroads, and we do have a featured artist tonight. We'll get back to him in just a minute. But another great artist that I want to talk about, Chip Taylor. And his songs have always just been fun to listen to. He's the author, of course, of Wild Thing and Angel of the Morning. It's probably his two best-known songs, but lots of his other songs have been covered by artists. And he passed away in March of 2026, but left behind a huge catalog of songs. And here's one that I dug up, recorded from a Dutch tour. And this is Chip Taylor with Red Sidewalk.
3: I was with the Chemical Brothers, Hans and Kyle, and we landed in Utrecht, staying for a while. It's triple the vegetables, looking for a thrill, and if the drugs don't get you, then the bicycles will. Watch out now. Yeah, almost got me. Don't keep your head down, boys, when you start to talk, and keep off of that red sidewalk. Rodriguez and me, we was laying low, and watching the boys was a real freak show. And Hans and me, we walked up three streets, and Hans said, Chip, man, we've been going 6 weeks. I said, Hans, it's been 2 minutes. Lay off of that stuff. Don't keep your head down, son, when you start to talk, and keep off of that red sidewalk. We found us a bar close to the hotel called the Journal, and Milan said, well, it's got a Lagavulin, newspapers from around the world, and no music. I said, what a blessing, especially the part about the Lagavulin and no music. Now when we stagger home, Milan and I start to talk, just keep me off of that red sidewalk. Oh yeah. When I get back to New York in early November, I'll give my friends and family a lesson to remember. If you're heading for Holland and you're looking for a thrill, if the drugs don't get you, then the bicycles will. And watch out now, Kelly. Come on, Chris, be careful. Don't keep your head down now when you start to talk, and keep off of that red sidewalk. Oh, and pay no attention to Chemical Brothers, Hans and Kyle. Do you no good whatsoever.

There's another song from our featured artist this evening. Ron Davies wrote that song, and it was performed there by American alt-country singer-songwriter Robbie Foulkes, a pretty well-known guy in the country circles. And again, you can hear that song if you purchase the Ron Davies special album, Unsung Hero, a tribute to the music of Ron Davies. That's where you'll find that one. Just the Way It Goes was the song, and Chip Taylor kicked it off with Red Sidewalk. Let's see what else we got. Jeff Plankenhorn, another name you probably don't know, but he lives part-time up in Campbell River, British Columbia, and the rest of his time spent in Austin, Texas, and they know him quite well down there. He plays on a lot of albums and with a lot of different people, so highly respected in the Austin, Texas circle, and slide guitarist, songwriter, vocalist, etc., Jeff Plankenhorn. This is from his album, Alone at Sea is the album, Bluer Skies is the song. Here's Jeff Plankenhorn.

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1: 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All of you supporters and all the volunteers that make this thing work, too. We're going to hear a song. Well, let's talk about what we just heard before the break there. Of course, the last song before a break there was Bruce, who else, from MTV Unplugged back in 1993, I believe. Darkness on the Edge of Town, great tune. And right before that, John Mellencamp. I probably didn't recognize him. The song, Each Day of Sorrow, and the album was No Better Than This in 2010. Quite a different type of album, recorded in hotels where people used to tour down in the South years ago, where they stayed and things like that, and where things were recorded. And he tried to show the same sound, type of sound and equipment that they used way back then. Interesting approach. So, and Jeff Plankenhorn kicked it off, that set back there with Bluer Skies. And I'm going to hear a song that was written in 1967 by Booker T. Jones and William Bell, both of the Stax Record Company back then. And it's called Born Under a Bad Sign. I always thought Cream wrote that song, somebody in Cream anyway. But no, Booker Jones, Steve Cropper, and Keb Moe, Matt Murphy, Albert Lee are all playing on this song. And it's from a Crossroads Guitar Festival recording. So there you go. This is Born Under a Bad Sign.

Deep Ellum Blues. Great cover there. One of Ben's long-standing bands. They have a new band member and a new name. Stu Kinzel has joined Jim Roy and Maggie Barkley Jackson to create the Dust Devils. They're playing around Bend all over the place. Check them out. You will enjoy them. That was from their previous band, their previous group, Burning Moonlight from Goodwood, Deep Ellum Blues. And before that, Bill Kirchen from Have Love Will Travel, a little Diesel Billy to keep the atmosphere loose here on Backroads. And we're going to keep it going with some Ron Davies, another Ron Davies song. Our featured artist tonight is a great songwriter, Ron Davies. And this is Rodney Crowe covering one of his songs, and covered very nicely, I think, by Rodney Crowe. Again, from the album Unsung Hero, a tribute to the music of Ron Davies.

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1: That's right. 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You got to check that out, folks. Great music. Excellent choices of music that he makes throughout his program. That was Chris Hillman. The song was So Begins the Task, a 1997 recording of that. It's a Stephen Stills song that he wrote, but he did not record it for quite a few years. It's actually written about his breakup with Judy Collins. Stephen Stills and Judy Collins breakup. He wrote the song So Begins the Task. And just before that, Ron Davies song, that was Rodney Crowell doing The Man He Used to Be. And this is 88.9 KPOV. We got one more set of music for you tonight, and we've got five songs to get in there. So I'm going to kick it off with some Chris Smither. Particularly great guitar work by Smither, who always has excellent guitar. And the lyrics are pretty entertaining as well. It's a live song, so we'll get it kicked off here in the last set with Chris Smither with Winsome Smile.
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All right, Brandi Carlile right there from her album Bear Creek. Keep your heart young. Good advice. Chris Smither right before that. Winsome Smile. Every time I hear him play, I have to remind myself he's the only guy up there usually. It's just him and his guitar. And he plays drums with his feet. And it's just incredible to have one guy make all that sound. Winsome Smile was the song there. And we got another Ron Davies tune. Our featured artist tonight, Ron Davies, passed away at 57 years old. About 20 years ago, 25 years ago now, maybe. And all of his songs, well, he wasn't well known, I'll put it that way, except for the artists who recorded his music, and there was a lot of those. And here's one that did record some of his songs. This is Vince Gill and Kelly Hogan contributing some excellent vocals to a Ron Davies tune. Again, the album Unsung Hero, a tribute to the music of Ron Davies, something you ought to think about picking up or at least give it a listen. And this song is More Today Than Yesterday. Here's Vince Gill and Kelly Hogan.

Alejandro Escovedo with a Mick Jagger tune, Evening Gown. And we got one more song. It's going to be a classic Leon Russell tune from Carney back in 1972. And that's going to do it for me. I'll see you in 2 weeks here on Backroads. Johnny is in next week. Here's Roller Derby.

and a trucker from Dallas was callous to Queen A with his rude side. Now he can't deny that it got much more.

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1: 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Thanks for tuning in. This is Grateful Kev, your host. And tonight I got a new release recording from the Dave's Picks. This is Dave's Picks 59. Just got it in the mail this past week. So we're going to listen to it. Going to start off with the first set tonight. Starting off with the Jack Straw. This is 88.9 KPOV.

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You're listening to our station, and tonight, going over the latest Dave's Picks, Dave's Picks 59 from Boston Garden, September 26th, 1991. So getting back there a little bit now. Going to keep it rolling. Going to go with the first set here. Going to get it all in there, or as much as we can. Here we go. This is 88.9 KPOV.

Z889 KPOV. Listening to Dave's Picks 59, the latest release from Boston, Massachusetts, September 26, 1991. We keep it going right along here. Z889 KPOV.

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1: 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Thanks for tuning in tonight. I got a few minutes left here, so I'm going to throw one more in for you from 1984, San Francisco, December 28th. Make sure you tune in next week, and I got the second set from the show, and it's a doozy, so you don't want to miss it. 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
1: Welcome to Played in Oregon, where we feature great performances from around the Pacific Northwest. I'm Brandi Parisi. On today's show, from a Chamber Music Northwest Summer Festival performance, a work that's been called one of the miracles of 19th century music, Felix Mendelssohn's Octet in E-flat for strings. And later, acclaimed American pianist Evren Ozell plays one of Beethoven's celebrated last piano sonatas. And that's all coming up on Played in Oregon. Chamber Music Northwest closed its 2025 Summer Festival Concert Series at Call Auditorium on the campus of Reed College with a concert called Powerhouse Strings, featuring Mendelssohn's monumental and beloved Octet for Strings. Written when the composer was 16 years old, it was one of the first works by Mendelssohn to be very well received, and its novel instrumentation effectively created a new chamber music genre. Felix's sister Fanny reported that one movement, the scherzo, was inspired by the Walpurgis Night Dream in Goethe's Faust, a satirical, open-air fantasy play borrowing characters from A Midsummer Night's Dream, like Oberon, Titania, and Puck. For this midsummer concert at Reed College, 8 talented young musicians came together: Hao Zhou, Lucy Wong, Sonoko Miriam-Veld, Edvard Erdahl, Isabel I. Durenberger, Aidan Kane, Tate Zavadiuk, and Daniel Terrell.

0: Violinists Hao Zhou, Lucy Wang, Sonoko Mirren-Weld, and Edvard Erdal. Violists Isabel I. Durenberger and Aidan Kane. And cellists Tate Zavadiuk and Daniel Torell. From Chamber Music Northwest's finale concert of their 2025 Summer Festival at Reed College's Call Auditorium. That was the Octet for Strings in E-flat by Felix Mendelssohn. 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

0: Well, howdy, hi, buckaroos and buckarettes. Welcome to Calling All Cowboys, the show that celebrates the Western way of life. I'm your host, Chuck Roo, the buckaroo, and Jericho and Riley and I will be leading you and your pony and pup up over Music Mountain, through Poetry Pass, and out onto those old big windy plains as we search for the very best of the West once again. Man, oh man, it's hard to believe that we are nearing the end of August already. Whoo! Pretty soon now, old man winter is going to be creeping down from the far north country, putting the big freeze in all of our summer fun. With the summer days getting shorter and shorter, it especially galls me when I don't get out and head for the hills on the weekends. But last week, Jericho and I were ordered to stay home by the boss of this outfit and take care of some honeydews that have been neglected while we've been out gallivanting around all summer. But that still did not deter me from sneaking around and gathering up some really fine offerings for you all while the boss wasn't looking. Corb Lund will be on hand to share a track from his brand new CD called Cabin Fever, which is already storming the Canadian roots music charts, and we'll enjoy some jazzy cowboy swing from the likes of Jack Gladstone, Gadzooks, Three Trails West, and Victor Johnson, along with Catherine Clare. In addition, Bren Hill will be our guide into the high country, and Terry Brown will urge us to ride cowboy ride, while Chuck Wooler and Rick Cavender will be offering up some .45 caliber cuts. As always, the Bard of the Blue Mountains, Rick Steber, will be on hand to elucidate us with more of his moments in Oregon history. But first off, let's begin this week's ride over Music Mountain with some birthday good wishes. We'll tip our John B's to Woody Paul Chrisman from the Riders in the Sky, who turns 63 on August 23rd. And this man right here, swing band leader, the late, great Tex Williams, who was born on the same date, August 23rd, but in 1917. Here he is with his signature song, Smoke, Smoke, Smoke That Cigarette, written by Merle Travis and the birthday boy, Tex Williams.
1: Now, I'm a feller with a heart of gold, with the ways of a gentleman, I've been told, the kind of a feller that wouldn't even harm a flea. But if me and a certain character met, the guy that invented the cigarette, I'd murder that son of a gun in the first degree. Now, it ain't cause that I don't smoke myself, and I don't reckon they hinder your health. I've smoked them all my life, and I ain't dead yet. But nicotine slaves are all the same at a petting party or a poker game. Everything's gotta stop while they have that cigarette.

0: on a game of chance the other night, old Dame Fortune was doing me right. The kings and the queens, they just kept on coming round. Then I got a full and I bet it high, but my bluff didn't work on a certain guy. He just kept on a-raising and a-laying the money down. Now he'd raise me and I'd raise him. I sweated blood, I got a sink or swim. He finally called and then didn't raise the bet. I said, "Ace is full, pal, how about you?" And he said, "Well, I'll tell you in just a minute or two, but right now I just gotta have a cigarette.
1: Smoke, smoke, smoke that cigarette. Puff, puff, puff, and if you smoke yourself to death..."

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But I give her a kiss and a little squeeze, and she said, Tex, excuse me, please, but I just gotta have another cigarette.

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1: I'm Too Slim.
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other night, I had a date with the cutest little girl in the 48 states, a hybrid uptown fancy little date. Now, she said she loved me, and it seemed to me that things were just about like they ought to be, so hand in hand, we strolled down Lover's Lane. She was oh so far from a chunk of ice, and our smooching party was going real nice, so help me, Hannah, I think I'd have been there yet. But I give her a kiss and a little squeeze, and she said, Tex, excuse me, please, but I just gotta have another cigarette.

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Welcome to the Ultimate Oldie Show. Hi, this is Mike Fisher. Thank you so much for tuning in. A wise man once offered, if you do not know where you are going, any road will take you there. Well, leveraging that as inspiration, I invite you in this edition of the Ultimate Oldie Show to come and go with me here, there, and everywhere.

reason, then there's... Before a man studies Zen, to him mountains are mountains and waters are waters. After he gets an insight into the truth of Zen, to the instruction of a good master, mountains to him are not mountains and waters are not waters. But after this, when he really attains to the abode of rest, mountains are once more mountains and waters are waters. Thanks so much for tuning in to the Ultimate Oldies Show, your two-hour historical and educational review of the artists, producers, songwriters, arrangers, culture, news, and most critically, the records of the late 1940s to the early 1970s, featuring stories, anecdotes, chart information, interview clips, and trivia. Hi, this is Mike Fisher, journeying with you here, there, and everywhere. And sort of the British invasion set of here, there, and everywhere. Donovan, There Is a Mountain, epic record label, 11 on the U.S. pop charts, 8 on the Top of the Pops in the United Kingdom, fall of 1967. The Zombies, She's Not There, Parrot record label, 2 on the pop charts, October of 1964, and The Beatles, Here, There, and Everywhere, Capitol record label, August of 1966. The inspiration for Donovan's lyrics for There Is a Mountain were from the Buddhist saying formulated by Kwin Yong Wexin, later translated by D.T. Suzuki in his Essays in Zen Buddhism. About our next entry in Here, There, and Everywhere. In his book, The Heart of Rock and Soul, The 1001 Greatest Singles Ever Made, Dave Marsh writes, "The shibboleth is that pop music, from jazz to soul to punk, is better off as a purely expressive vehicle in which feeling overwhelms thinking. But that's a dangerously sentimental delusion. The fact is, working in a strictly defined, even formulaic context, Holland Dozier Holland and Levi Stubbs came up with a record that is a match for anything in the history of rock and roll. It was in part the restrictions of Motown and Top 40 pop which made it possible by establishing the tension that the producers and performers worked against. Reach Out is perhaps the truest single of all. Motown has released Reach Out dozens of times on every medium from singles to CDs, but not one of the remasterings comes close to the sheer sonic crunch of the 7-inch 45. Unfortunately, in the squinched-up versions most often available, most of the things that make this the greatest Holland Dozier Holland record are missing. The sheer size of the sound, its physical impact, the wild echo that makes the counter melody carried by the flute exotic and eerie, equalization that polarizes voice and drums, the producer's use of what must have been about half of the Detroit Symphony as an adjunct rhythm section, whatever the hell it is that establishes the clip-clop rhythm in the intro. Even Stubbs fans understand why his style can be too declamatory, and here he's undeniable. A man lost in a welter of misery, his shouts emerging from an abyss. The music is dizzying, the drums collide against every phrase he sings, but Levi soldiers onward, writing out a maelstrom. There are only a couple of hints of spontaneity in what Stubbs does, and even those may be part of a plan. Aha! At the end of the first verse seems just a nervous tick, until it's reiterated more forcefully at the end of the second. But like a great preacher who can make merely reading the gospel a creative act, Stubbs masterfully interacts with his text. One of the great things about the single is hearing him start to sing a probably, or at least possibly, unplanned "Don't Worry" just before the needle lifts off.

0: Let's see. Big J. McNeely is listed as a songwriter, but he admits that he purchased the song from the Rivington's vocalist, Johnny Sonny Harris. And Harris, he lifted much of that song from a gospel number, Something on My Mind by the Highway QCs. Thanks so much for tuning in to the Ultimate Oldie Show. Mike Fisher with you, riding side by side as we go here, there, and everywhere, including Big J. McNeely. There's Something on Your Mind, Part 2. Swingin' record label, 44 Pop, 5 R&B, Summer, 1959. And The Four Tops, Reach Out, I'll Be There. Motown record label, number one on the U.S. pop charts, number one on the U.S. R&B charts, number one on the U.K. Top of the Pops, September of 1966. Our next record, like so many composed by Burt Bacharach and Hal David, was a hit in the 1960s, the 1970s, and the 1980s. Originally recorded as a demo by Dionne Warwick, Always Something There to Remind Me first charted for Lou Johnson, reaching number 49 in 1964. Well, British impresario Eve Taylor heard Johnson's version while she was in the United States scouting for material for her recent discovery. Yeah, Sandy Shaw, and decided there Always Something There to Remind Me would be a perfect vehicle for the singer known as the Barefoot Contessa. Rush released in September 1964, Shaw premiered the performance of There's Always Something There to Remind Me on Ready, Steady, Go, one of the most popular musical television programs in Britain. The first week after its release, the single sold 65,000 copies and eventually made it to number one on the UK singles charts, spending 3 weeks at the number one position in November of 1964. Same month, made its debut on the US Hot 100, where There's Always Something There to Remind Me would eventually peak at the number 52 position. It did well around the world, too. 16 in Australia, number one in Canada, 7 in Ireland, 10 in the Netherlands, 6 in New Zealand, and number one in South Africa. A prudent discovery by Evie Taylor and a wonderful performance by Sandy Shaw. And in 1970, R.B. Greaves scored a top 40 hit with his version recorded at Muscle Shoals Sound Studio in 1969, production by Ahmet Edigan and Jackson Howe. Greaves' version also peaked at number 3 on the adult contemporary charts and reached number 48 in Australia and number 12 in Canada. Naked Eyes did a synth pop reinvention of Always Something There to Remind Me, and their version hit in the top 10 on the U.S. charts in the summer of 1983. Coming up is Sandy Shaw's version of There Is Always Something There to Remind Me, a song that scored in the Hot 100 in the 60s, 70s, and the 80s in the United States and beyond. As we continue to ride along here, there, and everywhere on this edition of the Ultimate Oldie Show.
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A forgotten gem from the Goffin and King catalog. Thanks so much for tuning in to the Ultimate Oldies Show. Mike Fisher with you. We are going here, there, and everywhere, including Lenny Welsh. I Was There. Cap record label, August of 1965. The Chevelles, Let There Be Surf. Chevelle record label, October of 1963, and we started the set off with Sandy Shaw, her version of Always Something There to Remind Me. Reprise record label, 52 on the pop charts in November of 1964 on this side of the Atlantic, number one on the UK charts in October of the same year. Sandy Nelson was born in Santa Monica, California, December 1st, 1938. He attended the famous University High School with Jan Berry, Dean Torrance, and Kim Fowley. In 1959, Fowley produced Nelson's first recording, Geronimo, by what were called the Renegades. Essentially, it was Nelson, Richard Podolor, Bruce Johnson, future of the Beach Boys, and songwriter Nick Vanette. It flopped, but it got Nelson some attention and work as a session drummer. He worked on To Know Him Is to Love Him by the Teddy Bears, Alley Oop by the Hollywood Argyles, and Kathy Young and the Innocents, A Thousand Stars. Well, he ended up recording on his own, and since you're a drummer, well, you focus on the drums. And surprisingly, Teen Beat became a top five hit in 1959. The template was lit. The follow-up in 1961, yep, Let There Be Drums. And the follow-up in 1962, Drums Are My Beat. And in 1962, Drummin' Up a Storm, backed with the Drum Stomp. And finally, in 1962, there was our next record, his last Hot 100 hit, and then there were drums. Sandy Nelson, as we continue to travel along here, there, and everywhere in this edition of the Ultimate Oldies Show.

0: We fought like hell, very quietly, but we always managed to come up with something good. We did I'm a Woman with her in 1961. I tried to tell her how to sing it. She told me to mind my own business. It was a big hit. I fought with her over Is That All There Is, and we did 36 takes. She said she'd never done that many takes, she said, in 10 years on all the songs she'd recorded. She goes in and does 2-3 takes. You know, she's like Nat King Cole, you know, once, twice, that's it. Did 36 takes, Is That All There Is.
1: I remember when I was a little girl, our house caught on fire. I'll never forget the look on my father's face as he gathered me up in his arms and raced to the burning building out on the pavement. And I stood there, shivering in my pajamas, and watched the whole world go up in flames. And when it was all over, I said to myself, is that all there is to a fire? Is that all there is?

And when I was 12 years old, my daddy took me to the circus, the greatest show on earth. There were clowns and elephants and dancing bears and a beautiful

the feeling that something was missing. I don't know what, but when it was all over, I said to myself, is that all there is to the circus? Is that

And then I fell in love with the most wonderful boy in the world. We'd take long walks down by the river, or just sit for hours gazing into each other's eyes. We were so very much in love. And then one day, he went away, and I thought I'd die, but I didn't. And when I didn't, I said to myself, is that all there is to love?

I know what you must be saying to yourselves. If that's the way she feels about it, why doesn't she just end it all? Oh no, not me. I'm not ready for that final disappointment. 'Cause I know, just as well as I'm standing here talking to you, that when that final moment comes and I'm breathing my last breath, I'll be saying to myself,

Let's see. The song was performed by Georgia Brown in May of 1967 for a television special, was first recorded by a disc jockey, Dan Daniels, in March of 1968, but that was unauthorized, and at the request of Jerry Lieber and Mike Stoller, wasn't issued. The first authorized recording was by Leslie Uggams in August of 1968. And finally, Peggy Lee recorded her version with the orchestral arrangement composed and conducted by Randy Newman, who played the piano introduction. And surprisingly, Is That All There Is? Became a top 20 hit. Thanks so much for tuning in to the Ultimate Oldies Show. Mike Fisher with you here, there, and everywhere, including a surprise hit for Peggy Lee in 1969, Is That All There Is? Capitol record label 11 on the pop chart September of that year, and Sandy Nelson, and then There Were Drums, Imperial record label 65 on the pop charts October of 1962. And the clip you heard was of Jerry Lieber talking about working with Peggy Lee, courtesy of the Joe Smith Collection from the Library of Congress. Listen to the guitar riff in this 1962 Top 30 hit from Marvin Gaye.

0: a syncopated guitar riff by Eddie Willis on Marvin Gaye's Hitchhike from 1962 appeared again on a track by the Velvet Underground on their debut studio album, as guitarist Sterling Morrison offered. Metronomically, we were a pretty accurate band. If we were speeding up or slowing down, it was by design. If you listen to the solo break on There She Goes Again, it slows down, slower and slower and slower. And then when it comes back into the Bye Bye Byes, it's double the original tempo, a tremendous leap to twice the speed. And yes, lifted from Hitchhike. Coming up, it's Velvet Underground, featuring Lou Reed on lead vocals and guitar, John Cale on bass and backing vocals, Sterling Morrison on rhythm guitar and backing vocals, and Maureen Tucker on percussion. There She Goes Again, from their debut album, The Velvet Underground and Nico, in 1967, as we continue to travel here, there, and everywhere, in this edition of The Ultimate Oldie Show.
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What's the song? The immovable object and the irresistible force. We were the irresistible force that was not going to be stopped, just in a popular sense. You know, we'd kind of captured Liverpool, we'd captured London. It was like a military campaign. I mean, we were out to capture the world. So by the time we'd sort of made it in America, you were finding people like, I know Harold Arlen feels, a lot of people... 1, 2...

I don't read the Bible that often. I leaf through it occasionally, and I'm amazed by the foolishness at times and the wisdom at other times. I call it the greatest book of folklore ever given. Not that there isn't a lot of wisdom in it. You can trace the history of people poetically. Thanks so much for tuning in to the Ultimate Oldie Show. Mike Fisher with you here, there, and everywhere, including the birds. Turn, turn, turn to everything. There is a season. Top of the pop charts, October of 1965. The Beatles. I saw her standing there. Capitol record label, 14 on the pop charts on this side of the Atlantic. Not released in the UK in the 1960s. Hit number 90 in Great Britain in 2010. February of 1964, and the Velvet Underground. There She Goes Again. Verve record label, March of 1967. Pete Seeger continues from a 1988 interview with Paul Zollo. I got a letter from my publisher, and he says, Pete, I can't sell these protest songs you write. And I was angry. I sat down with a tape recorder and said, I can't write the kind of songs you want. You got to go to somebody else. This is the only kind of song I know how to write. I pulled out this slip of paper in my pocket and improvised a melody to it in 15 minutes, and I sent it to him. And I got a letter from him the next week that said, wonderful, just what I'm looking for. Within 2 months, he'd sold it to the Limelighters and then to the Byrds. I like the Byrds record very much, incidentally. All these clanging steel guitars, they sound like bells. Our next artist had one of the most incredible runs in the history of pop music. Between October of 1952 and August of 1953, in that 10-month span, Joni James recorded 8 top 20 hits. 3 of those were double-sided hits, and she had a number one record, her breakout hit, Why Don't You Believe, in October of 1952, that was covered 11 years later and taken into the top 40 by the Dupree's. She had success on the pop charts later, but not as much as she had in that one 10-month span. Between February of 1955 and March of 1960, James scored 15 Hot 100 hits, 3 Bubbling Under hits. 6 of those 15 were top 40 hits, including 2 top 10 records. How important can it be? February of 1955 and You Are My Love, October of 1955. But the record that fits our review peaked at the number 19 position. There Goes My Heart, Joni James, as we continue to illuminate here, there, and everywhere in this edition of the Ultimate Oldie Show.

the Philadelphia Mixed Gender Quartet's final Hot 100 hit. Thanks so much for tuning in to the Ultimate Oldie Show. Mike Fisher with you. We're traveling here, there, and everywhere, including the Orlans, Knock Knock, Who's There, Cameo record label, 64 on the pop charts, 23 on the R&B charts, August of 1964, a classic, The Drifters, There Goes My Baby, the Lieber and Stoller composition on the Atlantic record label, peaked at number 2 on the pop charts, number 1 on the R&B charts in the summer of 1959. The Beatles, There's a Place, Tolly record label, 74 on the pop charts, April of 1964. And the clip of Benny King is courtesy of the Joe Smith Collection from the Library of Congress. The Orlans had an amazing run from June of 1962 to September of 1963. 5 top 20 hits on the pop charts, 3 of them in the top 5, the Wah Watusee, Don't Hang Up, and South Street. However, after Not Me and Crossfire hit in June and September of 1963, the R&B group featuring the underrated Rosetta Hightower on lead, Marlena Davis, Steve Caldwell, and Shirley Bricker started struggling to stay in the Hot 100. Bon Du Wa hit 55 in December of 63, Shimmy Shimmy 66 in February of 1964, Rules of Love also number 66 in May of 1964, and yes, their final Hot 100 hit on the pop charts, Knock Knock Who's There, in August of 1964, but a great run nevertheless for the Orlans. Our next song charted not once, not twice, not three, not four, but 5 times in 1955 in the Hot 100. Patty Andrews had a version that peaked at number 69, the Mills Brothers at number 45, Julius LaRosa at number 20, Joe Stafford at number 13, and here's the highest ranking version of Suddenly There's a Valley, Gogi Grant, number 9, as we continue to illuminate here, there, and everywhere in this edition of the Ultimate Oldie Show.

As a rule, most of the adults are real nice. They're understanding. I've had them come around to me by the hundreds and say, I don't personally like your kind of music, but my children like it, and so on. And if they like it, well, I hadn't got any kick about it, because when I was young, I liked the Charleston. I liked the Foxtrot. I liked this and that. They're adults with a little intelligence. I mean, you know, that they don't run the people in the ground for having a nice time.

0: such as I. Mike, suddenly there's a valley. Now and then, a fool such as I charted multiple times for multiple artists, but mostly on the country charts. Thanks so much for tuning in to the Ultimate Oldie Show. Mike Fisher with you here, there, and everywhere, including Elvis Presley's version of Now and Then There's a Fool Such as I. RCA Victor record label, 2 on the pop charts, 16 on the R&B charts, top of the UK charts in April of 1959. Gogi Grant, her version of the Chuck Meyer and Biff Jones composition, Suddenly There's a Valley, Era record label, October of 1955. Elvis's version wasn't the only time that Now and Then There's a Fool Such as I hit on the pop charts. Believe it or not, Bob Dylan had a version that peaked at number 55 in 1974. But on the country charts, the song hit not only in the 1950s, but also the 1970s and the 1990s. The original was cut by Hank Snow. That peaked at number 3 in 1953. Bill Green had a cover version that hit at number 98 in 1978. Rodney Crowell scored with his version at the number 90 position on the country charts in 1979. And Bally and the Boys peaked at number 5 with their version of Now and Then There's a Fool Such as I in 1990. Well, like the Orlans, this next record was the final top 40 hit on the pop charts for Betty Everett. Well, she did well on the R&B charts. Between 1963 and 1978, the Greenwood, Mississippi-born, Chicago-raised singer-pianist scored 12 top 40 hits on the R&B charts, 3 top 10s, and 2 number 1s. She did okay on the pop charts, too. 6 Bubbling Under records between 101 and 135 on the charts, 10 Hot 100s, 3 top 40s, and 2 top 10s. Coming up, it's her final top 40 record on the pop charts. There'll Come a Time, Betty Everett, as we continue to travel here, there, and everywhere in this edition of the Ultimate Oldie Show.
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0: 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Coming up next at noon is Juke in the Back with Matt the Cat. And at 1 p.m., Ken and the Kindred Spirits on your High Desert Community Radio Station.

0: when a woman loves a man, she can forgive him most anything.
1: Yeah, that's right, honey.
0: His gambling,
1: mm-hmm.
0: His cussing,
1: yeah.
0: His drinking, even another man can't change a woman's love.
1: You know it too.
0: It's the cross a woman will bear for the man she loves.
1: Tell it like it is, child.

0: 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Such a sweet talk to me.
1: Honey, that ain't gonna work no more.
0: Causing me to want your love.
1: Huh.
0: Promise. And other things.
1: No, indeed.
0: Don't come to the door with something on your mind. Don't knock.
1: Please don't.
0: Don't blow your top. Cause there's a friend of yours inside. Used to work. You see, I married Sam, the policeman. Do, do, do, do.
2: Oh, they tried. Two more releases on the RPM record label, a release on RCA, three on Antler. But the Collins sisters could never replicate the success that they enjoyed with Eddie My Love. Thanks so much for tuning in to the Ultimate Oldie Show. Mike Fisher with you, dropping the curtain on a review of Here, There, and Everywhere, including the Teen Queens. There's Nothing on My Mind, Parts 1 and 2, Antler record label, summer of 1960, Archie Bell and the Drells. There's going to be a showdown. Atlantic record label, 21 Pop, 6 R&B, January of 1969, and 36 in the UK, in January of 1973. Betty Everett, There'll Come a Time, Uni record label, her final top 40 hit, 26 on the pop charts, 2 on the R&B charts, January of 1969. The Teen Queens scored a number 14 hit with a song composed by their brother, Aaron Collins, who was a member of the Cadets. You might remember them from their version of Stranded in the Jungle. Eddie My Love peaked at number 14 on the

Billboard Hot 100 charts and number 3 on the bestsellers R&B charts in March of 1956. However, the Teen Queens could not replicate the success. That was their only Hot 100 record and their only R&B Hot 100 record. Betty and Rosie Collins, the Teen Queens. One of our final two entries in Here, There, and Everywhere was composed by the singer Eugene Church and a member of what became the Fellows, Tommy Williams. Well, they were significantly influenced by Jesse Belvin, one of the most prominent unsung heroes of the 1950s R&B scene in the Southern California area. Well, Pretty Girls Everywhere hit in the top 40 charts in 1958, also peaked at number 6 on the R&B charts. It would be the only top 40 hit for Eugene Church and the Fellows. The Fellows, yeah, they were Tommy Williams. Yeah, it was Jesse Belvin and Gaynell Hodge. Here is Eugene Church and the Fellows. Pretty Girls Everywhere. Here, There, and Everywhere. Ultimate Oldie Show, Mike Fisher. Keep 'em smiling.

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0: Matt the Cat's gonna show you what was on the juke in the back.
1: Hey there, jukers, jivers, and wailers. I'm your jukebox operator, Matt the Cat, welcoming you to another Juke in the Back, 1940s and 50s rhythm and blues. It's one solid hour of the soul that came before rock and roll. And over the last 2 weeks, I featured Aladdin Records, the great little rhythm and blues label out of Los Angeles. What a great part three this will be, focusing on 1953 through 55 and the birth of rock and roll. But even more exciting than that, I'm also going to feature a great variety of recordings released on that little Aladdin label out of Beverly Hills, California. We'll be hearing some vocal groups, some dirty rhythm and blues, some hits, and some misses. It's the Aladdin Record Story, Part 3, this week on The Juke in the Back. Let's begin with a duet from two of the titans of rhythm and blues, the two greatest blues shouters of all time, Big Joe Turner and Wynonia Mr. Blues Harris. They recorded this tune, Battle of the Blues, in July of 1949. Aladdin issued it as a single in September of 49, but then they reissued it in July of 53. It's a two-part song, baby, where these shouters trade blues lines back and forth. Few records recorded during this time period can even compete. So let's kick off part three of Aladdin Records with Big Joe Turner and Wynonia Mr. Blues Harris. It's Battle of the Blues, part one and part two. I'm Matt the Cat, and you're digging the juke in the back.

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Party, party, party, party, party, party all day long. Gonna get on the wall and call

0: rolling and rolling and rolling and rocking, all right. Yeah, the rocking and rolling, rolling, rocking, all right. Come on and rock and roll with me all night. Well, if you ever heard the blues the way it should be played, you wanna sing the rest of your day, rocking, rolling, rocking, rolling, rocking. Yeah, rock me, baby, give me boogie feet. I'm gonna love you and give you a treat, rocking.
1: Party this tight like that. Party, party, party, party, party, party all day long.
0: Party, baby.
1: Yeah.

0: You guess why I love her. Well, you know I love her. Swear by the stars above her. Joe, don't you know?
1: I'm out in the blue, and what in the hell is going on?
0: Well, I'm shining like hell.
1: I'm out in the blue, and what in the hell was going on?
0: I'm trying to ring the bell.
1: I was in there, so you know you couldn't come on.
0: Well, but you got to go now.

about that, baby? Big Joe Turner with Wine Only Mr. Blues Harris and Battle of the Blues Part 1 and 2. Oh, man, I just dig that one. I'm at the Catcher Jukebox Operator. This is the Aladdin Record Story Part 3. I mentioned at the top of the show that we're going to have a great variety of artists on this week's show, and I'm going to prove that point right now with the very first record from Bobby Marchand. Now, Bobby Marchand, you might remember him best as the one-time lead singer for Huey Piano Smith and the Clowns. That came a little later. Marchand was actually born in Ohio, but spent his teens in New Orleans and began his career as a female impersonator. He was then discovered by the Messner brothers, who were trying to tap into that New Orleans scene. You see, the other rhythm and blues labels out of L.A., like Specialty Records and Imperial Records, were all releasing great New Orleans recordings. So the Messner brothers wanted to get in on that action as well. Bobby Marchand cut this first record at Cosimo Matassa's studio in New Orleans, and it was issued on Aladdin Records in late 1953. After Aladdin, Marchand would go on to sign with Johnny Vincent's Ace record label, and he would be teamed up with Huey Piano Smith in the Clowns, singing lead on Don't You Just Know It and the Rockin' Pneumonia in the Boogie Woogie Flu. He would score his biggest hit for Fire Records in 1960 with There's Something on Your Mind, Part 2, baby. But let's go back to where it all began. 1953, Aladdin Records, Have Mercy. Ladies and gentlemen, cats and kittens, Bobby Marchand.

0: Lucifer. I mean Lucifer. I mean Mr. Policeman. Hey, you can't do me no good. Don't close that door. Hey, let me out of here.
1: But officer, Matt the Cat is my real name. Sonny Knight, another name that should be familiar to you, as he scored his biggest hit in late 1956 with Confidential, which went to number 17 on the pop charts and number 8 on the rhythm and blues lists. This is where Sonny Knight began his career. However, that was not his real name. He was born Joseph Coleman Smith in 1934 in Maywood, Illinois. He began his career as a songwriter. He went to the Messner Brothers at Aladdin Records to sell them a tune, Vicious Vicious Vodka, which he wrote for his idol, Amos Milburn. Milburn recorded Vicious Vicious Vodka, and Sonny Knight recorded two singles for Aladdin. That was his first one, But Officer, which didn't do anything on the charts. Speaking of his idol Amos Milburn, that cat was one of the top scorers for Aladdin. By the time One Scotch, One Bourbon, One Beer came out, in the fall of 1953, Milburn had already scored 4 number one records. Chicken Shack Boogie and Bewildered in 1948, Rooming House Boogie in 1949, and Bad Bad Whiskey at the beginning of 51. One Scotch, One Bourbon, One Beer was written by the great songwriter Rudy Toombs and recorded by countless others, including John Lee Hooker and George Thorogood. Milburn's version went to number 2 at the end of 1953. I'm Matt the Cat, and you're digging the Aladdin Record Story Part 3. Here's Amos Milburn with One Scotch, One Bourbon, One Beer.

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jumping, jiving, romping, rhythm and blues vocal group record, that is. The Bachelors with Pretty Baby. They originated in Washington, D.C. and were originally called the Jets. They were playing one night when Amos Milburn heard them, was so impressed he took them to the Messner Brothers at Aladdin, where they only had one session and one single record release. That one, Pretty Baby, issued in December of 53. I'm Matt the Cat, and this week we're featuring the Aladdin Record Story, Part 3, 1953 through 55, and the birth of rock and roll. Up next, another Aladdin vocal group. This time, it's the Ebonairs. This features backing from Maxwell Davis and his orchestra, and it's a tune, 3 o'clock in the morning, originally recorded by Paul Whiteman and his orchestra in 1922, and then Whiteman did it again in 26. Here are the Ebonairs with a fantastic vocal group version of 3 o'clock in the morning, issued on Aladdin Records in late 1953.

Man, I'm just piling on the great Aladdin vocal group sides. That's the Five Keys with a fantabulous My Saddest Hour. Now, they only had one charting hit on Aladdin, even though almost all of their Aladdin releases were fantastic. Glory of Love, of course, was their only charter. Then they moved over to Capitol Records and, whew, man, they were just having hit after hit for Capitol. Personally, if I were on a desert island and I had to choose whether I wanted the Five Keys Aladdin Records or Capitol Records, I would take their Aladdin output hands down. But that's just me. I'm Matt the Cat, where it's at, doing the do just for you, cats and kittens, as we feature Aladdin Records 1953 through 55. It's part three of my three-part feature on this great little rhythm and blues label out of Beverly Hills, California. By 1954, Aladdin was not doing too bad at all, because not only were they scoring a bunch of hits on their own, but they were big enough to lure some big-name talent to sign with them. Case in point, Louis Jordan. He was out from Decca Records, the label he had been with since the beginning, and he needed a new record label to call home, and Aladdin got Louis Jordan. Now, he didn't have any hits for Aladdin, but he certainly sold a bunch of records, and the output barely changed from the quality of his Decca recordings. Here's the great Louis Jordan and his Timpani Five, early 1954, and dadgum your hide, boy.

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Baby started to fuss, and I said, honey, hush. I don't care what you're thinking. I ain't drunk, I'm just drinking.

0: 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I'm just drinking, that's all.
1: 1954, Jimmy Liggins with I Ain't Drunk. I'm just drinking, baby. He scored most of his hits for the Specialty label during the late 1940s and early 50s before jumping over to Aladdin, where he only had one charting single, and that was Drunk, which preceded this one in 1953. He went from Drunk to I Ain't Drunk, which I guess is how things work once denial is set in. We're featuring part three of the Aladdin record story this week on The Juke in the Back, and now let's get back to the vocal groups. Here is one of the best and most underrated vocal groups of the 1950s, The Feathers. Johnny Statton's group, which began as The Flyboys, because they all joined together while serving in the Air Force. By 1954, they cut a fantabulous vocal group record called Johnny Darling for the Showtime label. It was a great tune, but it wasn't going anywhere on Showtime. They were too small to properly promote it. So they jumped over to Aladdin Records and re-recorded the same song, Johnny Darling. It didn't do anything on Aladdin, but man, it's still a fantastic vocal group song. The two versions of Johnny Darling are very similar, except on the Aladdin version, the second version, they're backed up by Johnny Otis, who I'm guessing is playing the vibes on this record as well. So dig on some fantastic vocal group harmony. Here are The Feathers with Johnny Darling.

Now it's time for the Great 78, where we take a thick piece of shellac and harken back to a time when 78 RPM records were king. This week we're featuring Aladdin Records, and I want to play a tune by the great bluesman Lowell Fulson. He started making hits in 1948 with 3 O'Clock Blues for the Downtown label. Then he moved on over to Downbeat, Swing Time, and finally Aladdin Records, right before he started cutting hits for Checker. He didn't score any hits for Aladdin, but I love this period in Lowell Fulson's career because I feel like on each of the records he cut for Aladdin, he's kind of taking the audience to a blues church. Let's go back to 1954 for this week's Great 78. Lowell Fulson and You've Gotta Reap.

Another vocal group on the Aladdin record label, holding stable on my rickety old jukebox turntable. Those are the Aladdins with Remember. Now, the group began in San Diego in 1953 under the name The Capris. They were discovered by Johnny Otis, who was playing a show down in San Diego. He was impressed, so he brought them up to L.A. to meet the Messner brothers, and they were signed to Aladdin Records and given the name The Aladdins after the label. Their first of four releases for Aladdin was that one, Remember, backed with Cry, Cry, Baby.

Blues Top 10, topping out at number 8 during the spring of 55. Here's Gene and Eunice with This Is My Story, spinning off the juke in the back and the soul that came before rock and roll.

The great saxophonist Chuck Higgins, who will always be remembered for his 1952 classic, Pachuco Hop, which was cut for the Combo label. He was one of those Hepcats that recorded for dozens of labels, played as a sideman on dozens of recordings, but never had a hit record and doesn't receive the recognition he deserves today. And that's why we say to him, "Come on and blow your horn," a single he cut for Aladdin in 1955. Aladdin would continue releasing hits into the rock and roll era, still mining that great New Orleans sound with Shirley and Lee, and Let the Good Times Roll in 1956, which has become a rock and roll anthem. They also had saxophonist Lee Allen, the later records of Marvin and Johnny, the Squires, the Velvetones, the Jivers, Jesse Belvin, and most notably Thurston Harris, a former singer for the Lamplighters, and Little Bitty Pretty One. Aladdin stopped having hits by around 1958, but the label held on until the early 60s. It was in 1962 that the Messner brothers sold the entire Aladdin Records catalog to Lou Chud at Imperial Records, another great Los Angeles label. Imperial Records, and later Capitol EMI, would reissue Aladdin's recordings over the years. I'm Matt the Cat, and I hope you've enjoyed this three-part series on the fantabulous Aladdin Records. Remember, until next time, soul, it's a feeling, and you'll get that feeling each week when you tune into your source for 1940s and 50s rhythm and blues, The Juke in the Back. Let's end the final part of the Aladdin record story with Shirley and Lee. This is definitely the dawning of rock and roll. It hit number two on the rhythm and blues lists during the summer of 1955. Closing it down with Shirley and Lee and Feels So Good. I'll catch you all on the flip side next week. Bye-bye.

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Thanks for dropping by. Feel free to let Matt the Cat know if you dug the show. Email him at mattthecat@mattthecat.com. Juke in the Back is recorded at Rosie's Juke Joint, located at the Stepping Stone Inn in Salem, Massachusetts. For more information, please visit jukeintheback.org. I'm Miss Rosie. See you next time on the Juke in the Back.

0: Well, good afternoon, Central Oregon. How are you? Thought you'd never hear this voice ever again on the radio. This is DJ Ken, or DJ Ken McKenzie, and I will be your on-air host from 1 o'clock p.m. today till 2 o'clock p.m. on your best community radio, KPOV 88.9 FM. FM Bend. Hopefully you're having a good Sunday and that you went to church. KPOV Bend. My name is Ken McKenzie. And welcome to my show today, the Ken and the Kindred Spirits on the Wavelength Show, which is hosted by me, Ken McKenzie, because that is the name of our Facebook page for your High Desert Community Radio, KPOV 88.9. Now on today's show, you're going to hear some old country first, and then we'll be followed then by my KPOV playlist of songs that you've never even heard of on the radio before, or in a long time. Anyway, trying to get to our KPOV Facebook page, and it's not even working. KPOV. There you go. KPOV. To tell you some exciting news for the station. That's right. KPOV is proud to welcome in Breed Love Guitars as our new station sponsor. 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And hashtag Bend, Oregon. Thank you. Breed Love Guitars, everybody. That is so great. You know, Kindred Spirits, before I even did radio, I did a guitar lesson with a younger gentleman. Lawrence was his name, and he was my guitar coach teacher, teaching me how to strum the guitar and do a little lessons. Man, that was a long time ago. Before we even had a pandemic and such. And there will not be any jokes or segments today but next week. So there will be a air quality update later on in the show's timed hour. By me, Ken McKenzie. Anyways, since there is nothing to play, even though Ken does have something to say for the KPOV fans of KPOV. KPOV Connect Night is coming up this coming week on Wednesday, August 26th from 6 to 8 at Rivers Place in Bend with live music from one of our own, Kay Spotter. KPOV's DJ, Kay Spotter, who is not only a DJ and guitar singer, he also has a show called Day Tripper on Thursday afternoons from 2 to 4 with your host, Kay Spotter, on KPOV.org or on our KPOV mobile apps for Android and iPhone store users. 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
3: Yeah, they do play some really good stuff on Americana Underground tomorrow on KPOV 88.9. Yep, tomorrow from 10 a.m. till noon, DJ Dennis, Carrie, and Sean are your hosts of Americana Underground. You'll hear probably Willie, Chris, Johnny, and Brendy Carlisle. But if you're in the Ken show or Americana Underground show, then that will be the show for you as a KPOV founder, listener, or KPOV founding fan. And this is still your High Desert Community Radio, KPOV 88.9 FM. We are KPOV. Thank you. From Cyndi Lauper from the 80s album with Girls Just Wanna Have Fun. And before Cyndi was from Alabama, now this song is the same exact one from Home Free with I'm in a Hurry and I Don't Know Why to Get Things Done. Don't we all rush and rush till life's not fun? But anyway, hopefully you're having a good Sunday afternoon. And at 1:30, I will do a air quality update due to the fire in Kirk County and stuff like that. But anyway, right now let's get back to the music from NSYNC. Right now on KPOV 88.9.

And now, here's a air quality report update from Ken McKenzie. Air quality's report of the Central Oregon counties, that includes Crook County, which is in Prineville, Powell Butte, and Jefferson County, Madras, all on the good to normal range, and Deschutes County, Bend, also on the good side of normal air quality. But now we have to be careful, to be cautious with our health and stuff, everybody. And all of this is because of the Roe Creek fire, and Crook County is put out, maybe. Because there was a big cloud of smoke weeks into the summer hours of summer 2026. With these Central Oregon wildfires in Jefferson and Crook and Deschutes counties, and they were contained at a percent in the number of the containment percentages. I am Ken McKenzie. Right now, here is Jared Neiman and Lee Bryce, right now on KPOV.

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3: 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We are KPOV Bend. Thank you. From Lori Morgan for you from the year 1995 with I Didn't Know My Own Strength. This one can go out to people with autism for having strengths. And Craig Morgan's 2005 hit with Little Bit of Life off his album Little Bit of Life. Jared Neiman from year 2016 featuring Lee Bryce on A Little More Love. Jake Owens Made for You. NSYNC, Cindy, Home Free, Ronnie, and Johnny Russell on today's show. And my name is Ken McKenzie, and I'm talking to you on your radios this afternoon. Thank you so much for tuning in with me if you're not too busy. And the weather outside for Bend is our high or low in the 70s. Actually, the low is in the 60s, but our highs will be in the 70s for your Sunday afternoon. With good air quality. Yay. Hopefully it remains good. And no more fires the rest of 2026. Anyway, if you're a fall person, like DJ the DJ, or my dog, Wrestler, he doesn't like dressing up, and you can't even find a perfect size costume for your pet. He also tends to wiggle and follows you. That's my dog, Wrestler. Hopefully I'll get my dog in to be on the radio someday or sometime, including my friends and my dog as well. Hopefully you're being a good boy, Wrestler. Wrestler is my Scottish Yorkie Terrier dog. He barks a lot because he's chasing a cat. That's not okay, Wrestler dog. And I've had Wrestler, I don't know how many years, but I'm not counting how old I am and stuff, but I'm pretty young, so he's pretty much a puppy still. But he has the same birthday as our friend in Kirk County, says, and a famous soap opera star who has the same exact birthday as Wrestler, so he has to share his birthday. I tried making him a safe-to-eat birthday cake for his birthday 10 years ago, and obviously it didn't look like a safe-to-eat cake. Now, if I was a smarter person instead of a smart person, I would have went to the store and got him a real birthday biscuit treat for his special day. Good old Wrestler for ya. And I will see you next week for our show with the return of our segments, the good news of the afternoon's day, at 1:20, and a new back-to-school kid joke. There's a song called Back to School. It's by a singer who is obviously friends with Alice Cooper, who does a show locally here in Central Oregon called Nights with Alice Cooper and stuff like that. If you're a rock person or rock music fan. Anyway, let's get back to some more music for you for your Sunday show and my Sunday show as well. For me, with this one from an organ-raised, but not anymore, songwriter from the 90s, James House with This Is Me Missing You on KPOV 88.9.

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Well, a great big Western hattie duty to you, Pard. The show is Calling All Cowboys. I'm your host, Chuckaroo, the Buckaroo. And each and every week, my border collie dog, Riley, and my horse, Jericho, and I bring you the very best of the West. And that includes today's featured CD. It's called Trail Riding, and it is by the Bill Gans Western Band. Now, this is a band out of the Tucson, Arizona area, and they're headed up by some pretty top talent. See, if you don't agree with me to the lead track to the album, it's called Rock Me to Sleep in My Saddle, and it's by the Bill Gans Western Band from our featured CD today called Trail Riding.

Oh, that's a mighty fine song written by Andy Parker of the Plainsmen, and it's called Trail Dust from our featured CD today called Trail Riding by the Bill Gans Western Band. Well, let's see if we can rummage around in the old saddlebags and find out something about this band from Tucson, Arizona. They don't have an extensive bio online, but I'll go over the band member by member. Bill Gans performs as a soloist as well as a band leader for the Bill Gans Western Band. In the past, he has performed as a member of the Rainsmen, the Desert Sons, and the Sons of the Western Plain. He's the rhythm guitarist and founded the band in 1992 for the purposes of entertaining Tucson vacationers seeking authentic Western music. During those years, the band recorded two Western music CDs and performed at guest ranches and resorts throughout Pima County. Today, the band, under Bill's leadership, continues to provide entertainment for private parties and corporate events. Then there's Ralph Gilmore, who plays drums and does vocals. He's perhaps the most versatile of all drummers. Ralph enjoys playing a variety of styles effortlessly. He's a veteran of the Tucson music scene, and he continues to perform with many bands in a variety of venues throughout the Southwest. Rich Brinion plays the pedal steel guitar. He is the premier steel guitarist in the Tucson area, and he's appeared on many different recordings. He's performed as the house guitarist at the Gaslight Dinner Theater for many years, and he adds an essential element to the sound of the Bill Gans Western Band. The band wraps up with Bill Ronstadt on bass and vocals. He's a member of the musical Ronstadt family, including Linda Ronstadt, and Bill contributes a lifetime band experience to the ensemble sound. He's an accomplished nylon string guitarist as well, and he contributes arrangement ideas to the band. Let's continue now with an old Western classic. It's called Adobe Walls, and it's by the Bill Gans Western Band from their 2012 release called Trail Ridin'.

Oh, that was the new San Antonio Rose, as written by the king of Western swing, Bob Wills. The band playing it there was the Bill Gans Western Band off of our featured CD today called Trail Ridin'. The Bill Gans Western Band has been playing recently with the Tucson Symphony Orchestra, and they're hoping to have a recording of the two groups together in the near future. I think that would be very interesting. I'm anxious to hear that. Meanwhile, if you'd like to contact the Bill Gans Western Band, you can go to www.gansmusic.com. Gans is spelled G-A-N-Z. It's gansmusic.com. We have time now for an original off of this album of mostly covers. It is one that they've released on an earlier album, but this is a new recording. It is called Smoke of a Thousand Campfires, and it's co-written by Bill Gans. From our featured album today, the Bill Gans Western Band and Trail Ridin'.

0: It's certainly no secret that the West is suffering one of the worst fire seasons that it has seen in a decade. Millions and millions of acres all across the West have been burning since early spring. And with this drought on hand, there is no relief in sight. Howdy, it's Checkaroo the Buckaroo. The show is calling all cowboys. That last track by the Bill Gans Western Band called Smoke of a Thousand Campfires brought to mind an incident that happened just the other night when wildfires were burning in our area. Four of our seven fire alarms went off at about 3:40 in the morning. And I tell you what, I sure as heck jumped out of bed to run around and find out what was going on with that. I was sure that the old housetop ranch was burning down itself. But it was just the small particulate matter that was filtering through the windows while we had an air inversion in the area. Currently, Oregon has over 1,181,028 acres of actively burning fire. Wow. That's a whole lot of smoke. And being a former fire grunt myself, I know it's a lot of hard work to put out a forest fire. So we'd like now to tip our John B's to all of the hard-working smoke chasers all around the United States putting out all of the fires. Let's take a look first at the national spokesperson for keeping the United States green. It's old Smokey the Bear himself, and here's Gene Autry to tell you all about him.
1: With a ranger's hat and shovel and a pair of dungarees, you will find him in the forest, always sniffing at the breeze. People stop and pay attention when he tells them to beware, 'cause everybody knows that he's the fire prevention.

can find a fire before it starts to flame. That's why they call him Smokey. That was how he got his name. You can take a tip from Smokey that there's nothing like a tree, 'cause they're good for kids to climb in and they're beautiful to see. You just have to look around you and you'll find it's not

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You can run and hunt and ramble anywhere you care to roam. He will let you take his honey and pretend.

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That's why they call him Smokey. That was how he got his name. If you've ever seen the forest when a fire was running wild, and you love the things within it like a mother loves her child, then you know why Smokey tells you when he sees you passing through. Remember, please be careful, it's the least that you can

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I tell you, as a former firefighter, I was wondering if I was going to get out of a few of the situations myself. That was Marty Robbins with the classic song Prairie Fire, released in 1960. Well, coming up next, we have another former firefighter who lives in New Orleans now. He's currently a Western music performer, but at one time he was a fire grunt just like yours truly, and he fought fires here in the Central Oregon area. Here is Kerry Grumbacher with one from his album called Sands Motel, and it's called Along the John Day River.

Well, that's it, young fella. Smokey the Bear. My friend and yours. But he needs our help, Smokey does. Your help and mine to keep our forest green and growing. So let's always remember and ask Pop and Mom to remember, too, what Smokey said. Remember, only we, you and I, can prevent forest fires. Now let's all sing songs.

0: That was Eddie Arnold and a bunch of kids from a long time ago with Smokey the Bear, a little anti-wildfire promo back there. Prior to that, we heard from Patty Clayton, and she was describing how fire acts like a red buffalo from the album A Straddle a Saddle, released in 2006. Well, one thing's for sure, you can count on the fact that some of these fires are not going to be put out until the snow flies. That's just the way it is each and every year. Meanwhile, we hope that every single man and woman who puts their lives on the line fighting fires to protect our community comes out of the season safe and sound. And to wrap up this smoky set, here is Rick Stieber with a story all about the Osborne Firefinder. I used to use one of these myself.
1: This is Rick Stieber. Welcome to A Moment in Oregon History. William Bushnell Bush Osborne was born in New York and earned a degree in forestry from Yale University. He came west in 1909 to work for the United States Forest Service. He soon realized the need for an instrument to pinpoint the location of forest fires, and in 1911 invented the Osborne Firefinder. To prove the device, he installed firefinders on 8 Oregon mountain peaks. In only 1 month, the operator of the firefinder placed on Mount Hood spotted and precisely pinpointed 131 fires. Osborne firefinders were a valuable tool in the firefighting community, but were replaced by airplanes. Production ended in 1989.
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0: I don't know about your community, but the high desert town of Bend, Oregon always has lots of outdoor music festivals during these warm summer months. Hey, it's Checkaroo the Buckaroo. The show is Calling All Cowboys, and you're riding over Music Mountain with me and my horse Jericho and my border collie dog, Little Riley. Well, given that this is the season for lots of live music events, why don't we have a live music set right now? This whole last chunk of music will be all from live performances. We'll start up in Longview, Alberta, in a concert that Ian Tyson gave prior to 2002. Here's the track, Navajo Rug.
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2: Thanks a lot. Welcome, everybody. Glad you could make it. Enjoy yourself. Have a good time. We're going to do some old songs, my friend, and a bunch of new ones, son. I hope you enjoy them, and let's get started.

O'Brien and another slate of fine Western recording artists, and they put out an album called Waddy Mitchell Live. Here's a little bit of a poem that I think all you dog lovers are going to enjoy. It's called Piddlin' Pete.

A country dog strolled into town. His given name was Pete. He had credentials 5 pages long and performed a mighty feat, for as he'd walk along the road, it was beautiful to see his work on every corner, his work on every tree. He watered all the gateways too, he never missed a post. You see, piddling was his masterpiece and piddling was his boast. The city curs watched on amazed with deep and jealous rage to think a simple country dog was a piddler of the age. Soon all the dogs from everywhere were summoned with a yell to sniff this country stranger and judge him by a smell. Some thought that he must be a king beneath his tail arose, so they walked right up to him and sniffed it up their nose. They sniffed him over one by one, they sniffed him two by two, while noble Pete in high disdain stood still till they were through. Then just to show the whole shebang he didn't give a damn, he walked into a grocery store and piddled on a ham. He piddled on some onions, then he piddled on the floor, and when the grocer kicked him out, he piddled on the door. Behind him all the city dogs lined up with instinct true to start a piddling contest to see this stranger through. They showed him every piddle spot they had around the town, started in with many a grin to pee this stranger down. So forward went this pack of mutts by scraps and piles and rust, till most of the city challengers were piddling only dust. So they sent for champion piddlers who were always on the go, sometimes did a piddle stunt or give a piddle show, and they sprung these on him suddenly when halfway through the town. But Pete just smiled and polished off the ablest white or brown, for he was with them every trick. With vigor and with vim, 1,000 piddles more or less were all the same to him. But still forward went old piddling Pete, still peeing wet and real, till the last of the one-time champions were peed to a standstill. Then he gave an exhibition on different ways to piddle, with here a burst and there a squirt, now and then a dribble. And then he did some free-form piddling with flirts and fancy flits like double dip and Jim LaTwist and all the latest hits. And all the time, this humble dog did never wink nor grin, but simply piddled out of town as he had piddled in. The city dogs held meetings to ask what did defeat us, but they never did find out that Pete had diabetes.

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1: Howdy, folks. This is Sourdough Slim, and you're listening to the great music of Chuckaroo the Buckaroo on Calling All Cowboys, Bend, Oregon. Keep on listening.

Thank you so much. Thrilled to be out here on this lovely evening. The weather, perfect. Couldn't be better.

Well, Pard, it's time for me to rein old Jericho in, take off his saddle and tack, curry him out, give him his grain and some carrots, plus maybe an apple or two, and say thank you, son, for a job well done. And Mr. Riley, too. Isn't that right, Riley? Beneath me here is the classic Cindy Walker tune, Cherokee Maiden, as played by the Time Jumpers. The album is Jumpin' Time, released in 2006. And prior to that, we heard Sourdough Slim and Robert Armstrong live from the Strawberry Music Festival with a cut, Cow Punchers Blues. As always, I'd like to thank me compadre Cowboy John Grant for our terrific theme song. It's called Grand Entry. Find out more at www.cowboyjohngrant.com. I'd also like to thank the Bill Gans Western Band for sending along their new CD called Trail Ride. You can contact the Bill Gans Western Band by going to www.gansmusic.com. And speaking of live music, if you'd like to catch some western-y, cowboy, folky-type music here in the Central Oregon area over the weekend, Miss V, the Gypsy Cowbell, will be playing at Perilla's Grill on the west side of Bend, Thursday, August 23rd from 7 to 9 p.m. I'm sure she'd love to see you drop by. In addition, L.K. Potts will be playing at Slick's Q in both Bend and in Sisters. He'll be in Bend on Friday night and Sisters on Saturday night. Those shows usually start around 6:30 or 7 o'clock, if I recall. Be sure to check with Slick's Q if interested. So there's some live music for you in the Central Oregon area. Miss V at Perilla's Grill and L.K. Potts at both Slick's Q's over the weekend. And before I leave you this week, I'd like to pass along yet another savvy saying. A little something for you to chew your cud on until we meet up again next week. It's harder to make a banker out of a hoss thief than a hoss thief out of a banker. I think recent history shows that to be exactly true. Until our trails cross again, vaya con Dios, amigo.

0: Thank you.
1: Now, I want you to all try to sing along on The Man with the Big Hat. Anyway, there's a chorus to this song. I'm sure you can pick it up as it goes by. It happens 3 or 4 times in the song. So why don't you join Willie and I while we sing it? In a little bar in Texas, was on a sultry summer day. A cowboy coming off the road just to pass the time away. Pulled a stool up to the bar, he pushed his hat back on his head. I listened to the stories told, the words the cowboy said. He said,
2: I can tell you stories about the Indians on the plains. Talk about Wells Fargo and the coming of the train. I can talk about the slaughter

0: silence never broken as the words poured from his lips, just as quiet as the 45 that he carried on his hip. He said,
1: I've seen the day so hot that your pony could not stand, but if your water bag was dry, don't start counting on the land. And winners, I've seen winners

So we did. All night long. Thank you.

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0: Howdy, hi, howdy, ho. Welcome back to the Cowboy Show. It's Calling All Cowboys. I'm your host, Chuck Carew, the Buckaroo. And right now we're going to take a look at the Lobo Rangers album called Campfire Music, the Best of the Early Years, 1990 through 1995. And here's one of my favorite all-time songs, the Gypsy Cowboy Band.
1: Three cowboys sat around the fire one dark and starless night. Their

Sons of the Lone Star State, done there by the Lobo Rangers off of today's featured CD, Campfire Music, the best of the early years, 1990 through 1995. Well, let's take a look at their website and see what we can find out about the Lobo Rangers. The founding of the Lobo Rangers really begins with the Wagon Masters, the cowboy group that entertained in the wagon camp at Knott's Berry Farm in Buena Park, California, from 1955 until 1968. This group, originally led by Dick Goodman and later by Billy Beeman, was patterned closely on the sound of the Sons of the Pioneers. So close was the vocal trio sound of the original Pioneers that in 1958, when Carl and Hugh Farr sought to start their own group and leave the Pioneers, they came to the wagon camp to get their musicians. In 1988, when the Lobo Rangers was formed, Ramrod Dave Bourne, who played bass with the Wagon Masters, chose Billy and Bobby Beeman as the core of the group for the new band. Brother Bobby had joined the Wagon Masters in 1962. David Jackson on guitar and Patty Bourne on vocals completed the new ensemble. David Jackson left early on, and with Dave Bourne switching to guitar, several bass players were tried with the group, and eventually Don Richardson, a founding member of the Wagon Masters, joined up. The Lobo Rangers solidified their sound with the addition of Michael Fleming, a multi-talented musician who played guitar, sang tenor, and wrote fabulous Western songs. During the early 1990s, the lineup remained Billy Beeman, Dave and Patty Bourne, Michael Fleming, and Don Richards. Three cassettes were produced during this period, which featured the writing of Michael Fleming and Billy Beeman. Well, let's get back to our featured CD today, Campfire Music, the best of the early years, 1990 through 1995, by the Lobo Rangers, with this cut right here called Outlaw.

This old cowboy gets the blues. I know that feeling for sure. That's the Lobo Rangers off of today's highlight CD called Campfire Music, the best of the early years, 1990 through 1995. The Lobo Rangers currently consist of Bill Knopf on guitar and banjo, Billy Beeman on fiddle, Dave and Patty Bourne on guitar and vocals, and Drew Daniels with bass and vocals. You can find out more information about the Lobo Rangers and this album, Campfire Music, by going to www.drewdaniels.com/LR, or more simply, just do a search for the Lobo Rangers. We'll hear another cut soon as we return, right after this.

Well, a great big Western howdy-do to you, Pard. Thanks for riding the call on All Cowboys Trail with me, your host, Chuckaroo the Buckaroo. Right now, we have one more look at the Lobo Rangers highlight CD called Campfire Music, Best of the Early Years, 1990 through 1995. The piece that we're going to hear is called Stampede.

0: Man, I tell you what, for what those guys were getting paid, they sure were getting paid enough to go out in front of a wild, raging stampede. Speaking of riding at a full gallop, why don't we kick things up a little bit and get into some cowboy rock and roll? Here's Chris Ledoux with Even Cowboys Like a Little Rock and Roll.
1: Well, now cowboys love the ladies. They like beans and sourdough, good horses and hot black coffee, and campfires burning low. 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

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I'll crack them out.

0: That's Wiley in the Wild West with Craven Eights. It was a tribute to Chris Ledoux. We started off the set with Chris Ledoux with Even Cowboys Like a Little Rock and Roll. Buckaroo Tattoo was sung by Bran Hill off his album Endangered. Corb Lund was a hurtin' Albertan with one off of Hair in My Eyes Like a Highland Steer. And All the Lonesome Cowboys was done by the Pure Prairie League off their old LP called Dance. Say, when we come back, we're going to tie up in front of the old Bijou. But first, here is Mr. Rick Stieber with another moment in Oregon history.
1: This is Rick Stieber. Welcome to A Moment in Oregon History. Walter and Thomas Monteith, brothers from New York, traveled to Oregon by ox team in 1847. At the confluence of the Kalapuya and Willamette Rivers, they found an open plain and promptly bought the squatter's claim to 320 acres. The brothers laid out a town they named Albany after the capital of their home state. After adding 320 acres of adjacent land, the brothers began construction of a large house built straddling the dividing line between the two claims, thereby filling the requirements that each man sleep on his claim. The Monteith House is currently owned by the City of Albany and operated as a museum showcasing the early days of Albany.
2: A Moment in Oregon History is brought to you by Rick Stieber and his new novel, SecretsOfTheBold.com.

0: which was filmed in 2008. The Searchers, of course, starred John Wayne and Ward Bond, among others. And Appaloosa starred Jeremy Irons, Ed Harris, and Viggo Mortensen. I hope you brought along a big bucket of popcorn. It's going to be an exciting time in the old Bijou.
1: Ain't but one tribe uses a lance like that.
2: Hey, Pa, your prize bull killed every one of them. Not for food, either. Why'd they do a thing like that?
1: Stealing the cattle was just to pull us out. This is a murder raid. Shapes up to scald out either your place or my brother's.
2: Mama, Lori, oh, please, God, please, no. Brad, son!
3: Jorgensen's place is the closest, Ethan. If they're not there, we'll come straight on to you. Come on, Charlie.
1: You do that.
2: Well, are you coming or ain't you?
1: That farm's 40 miles from here, boy, and these horses need rest and grain.

0: We found him.
1: I'm in. Tighten up your cinches. You go charging in about sunup. Now make sure that
0: just a minute, Reverend. We go charging in, they'll kill her, and you know it.
2: That's what I'm counting on.
0: I know you are. Well, it ain't gonna be that way. She's alive, and she's gonna stay alive.
3: Living with Comanches ain't being alive.
0: Better she's alive and living with Comanches and her brains bashed out.
1: Now, son, I know this is a bitter thing to say, but there's more at stake here than your sister.
3: There sure is. I'm gonna tell you something. Didn't mean to speak of it, but I'm gonna tell you now. You remember that scalp strung on Scar's lance? Long,
0: yeah,
3: wavy.
0: I saw it, and don't try to tell me it was Aunt Martha's or Lucy's.
3: It was your mother's.
2: Come on, son.
0: But that don't change it. That don't change nothing. All I'm asking for is a chance to sneak in there and get her out before you come charging in.
1: What if you get caught?
0: Well, that don't tell him nothing, does it? Just
3: I
0: one man
3: say
0: alone?
3: No.
1: You go right ahead, son. But at the first sign of an alarm, we're coming in. We ain't gonna have no time to pick and choose our targets when we do.
2: It's your funeral.

0: Randall, I'm afraid I gotta take two of your boys back into town with me.
1: You're outside your jurisdiction, Marshal, and you're trespassing on my land.
0: They murdered that fellow from Chicago, and then they raped and killed his wife. I'm taking them in.
1: No, I can't spare them.
0: Them two on the end. Cut them out. Do like I tell you.

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So, here we are. And I want to remind you once again, this is our Soft Revolution. I'm your radio activist, Citizen Steve. And to give you a rundown on who you just listened to, boy, this one is a tough one for me to pronounce. It's Sambonese. That's a tough one. Anyway, it's a cover of Get Together Right Now that was done years ago. Great song. I don't know, what can I say? And before that, we had The Score doing Revolution, yet another rendition of that same title, one that I had heard of a little bit before, but discovered once again, like is always the case with all the music. And we started out with Upbeat Feel Good. And if you recognize that voice, that was Foy Vance singing that song. And that is really an upbeat song. And I wanted to start out that way today because, you know, I still remain hopeful. I see a lot of change coming. It's just inevitable. Anyway, OSR is now on the air and still in progress. I open with these wise words spoken by a 28-year-old Stephen Stills, then with the band Manassas. In a 1973 concert, Stills exclaimed mid-song, "Today, my friends, we find ourselves with a simple sort of problem. We've got everybody talking and nobody listening. All we want to do is change the course of our lives, change the way we think, change the face of our land, change the ways of this world, because it's a new time. It's a new time. It's a new time, and the weapons that we have are much more powerful than anybody's gun or anybody's bomb. That weapon is our minds, my friends, and if we just use them, we can find our way. But you know, it's so hard to change. It's so hard to change. We know it must come. Changes must come. We know changes will come, and we are the ones to bring them. And the changes will come without shedding a drop of blood." I searched high and low to find a copy of that concert and that solo by Stills. I couldn't find it. But I felt compelled to have Stills' words heard. My hope would be that those words move you as much as they do me. And with that, we're going to get back to some more music.

0: Well, as you might have guessed, I wanted to end that set on a high note. That's It's All Going to Pot by Willie Nelson and Merle Haggard. The two other songs were a little bit sad, but I hope you can appreciate the fact that I played those two songs, both by Crosby, Stills, Nash & Young. Find the Cost of Freedom and Daylight Again. And sandwiched in between, like I read in the outset, was that statement by Stephen Stills. Remarkable musician and a remarkable mind. I look back on Manassas, and it was a pretty significant piece of work, and they were an excellent band. Stephen Stills just had to go on. I'm going to play a couple of quick announcements, and then we're going to get right back into some music, because that's the way I roll.
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5: I remember you.
0: Just to remind you, that show will be on when this one finishes. So happy to have you in here today. Hope you're enjoying the music, and we're going to get right back to it.

You have to dig way back in the creases of your brain to remember that song, even if you're a senior. But it was a song that moved a lot of people. That was Peter, Paul, and Mary doing I Dig Rock and Roll. And like I say, it's so far back. But it gives you some viewpoint of who Pete Seeger was, and he was quite a remarkable individual. Happy to play that. Before that, we had Too Many People, written by Paul McCartney. Another remarkable song. As a matter of fact, every time I make my playlist, I have a long cut list that I go through, and it's hard to pick and choose what I think I should play on any given day. I do the best I can, but I can't make everybody happy, and I think I can make some of the people happy. Anyway, and we started that set with Ball of Confusion by Leonard Bridges, and that was a cover of a Temptations song. And every time I speak to or hang around with Redmond City Council member Clifford Evelyn, I know that's his favorite song, and I love to play that because it really does kind of catch where we're at today. We are in a ball of confusion, no doubt about it. Oh, and one other thing I want to mention before I say anything else. Coming up this week is KPOV Connect at Rivers Place from 5:30 to 8:30. It isn't that hard to find. I think most people these days use GPS and you can get there. It's pretty close to the old Costco location. Man, I'd like to see as many people there as possible. I'd like to meet as many of our listeners as I possibly could, because we need to build community and we need to link everybody together. One of my good friends and a fellow churchmate is the head of Shepherd's House, John Lodice. And I remember the first time I talked to him, I asked him what was at the seat of homelessness, and he said, it's connection. And I truly believe that we have become a very disconnected culture, and this is one way that we can really connect together, and I sure hope you take advantage of it. I think it's a great idea to have, for lack of a better term, a social club. Now I'm going to talk about something that is kind of frightening. Do you feel comfortable driving on Highway 97 or anywhere else for that matter? Left turns run risks in heavy oncoming traffic. The United States is in the middle of heavy traffic and needs to make two left turns. The first left turn is to stop making war. Because in the words of Major General Smedley Butler, born July 30, 1881, died June 21, 1940, he was a United States Marine Corps officer and later an anti-war advocate. He famously named his book War is a Racket. It's a very short read decrying the horrendous cost of war. This guy was one of the most decorated Marines of all time and served in a lot of different wars, and he finally came to the conclusion that it ain't worth it. And, you know, I think we have to consider war has its own weapons, and one of the weapons is one of mass corruption, as well as of mass destruction. The second left turn is to save our planet, promote peace, and save our now fragile civilization by going 180 degrees entirely in the opposite direction. Now, on with the cornucopia, the horn of plenty, the old, new, borrowed and blue, the good, bad, and ugly music that is social justice. And I hope you're enjoying the show today. It's always my pleasure to produce it. So, back to the music.

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4: 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I'm your radio activist, Citizen Steve, right here on KPOV 88.9 FM in Bend. Also, I want to remind you about these songs. My wife reminded me that I played Liar last week, but it's such a fitting song, I just had to do it again. So I did it. And prior to that, we had two by the Tower of Power. We had Tax to the Max, Sometimes I Think We Feel That Way, and started out that set with What is Hip Today. And well, I'm going to discuss What is Hip Today a little bit later in the show. I think things really are changing. I feel optimistic, and I think it's a great thing. But one thing I want to make a remark before I get back to some more music. You know, if you can handle it, Democracy Now!, broadcast exclusively on KPOV, is considered by the most famous ardent students of world history as the standard to measure by when it comes to accurate news. If you listen to KPOV news programming, you're already where it's at. The music is an earful of entertainment like no other. The music is those moments of genius that combine emotion and passion, especially when you stop, listen, and actually hear the message. I always hope that everybody is a careful listener when it comes to the lyrics, because they're pretty important. This next set is three songs about ships, and I think we have become far more aware about shipping and the demands of working on a ship and being somewhere on a ship. So, without further ado, let's get back to the music.